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1: A heat wave is impacting millions across the country ahead of the 4th of July weekend. Temperatures are expected to intensify across the Northeast today, with major cities like New York, Philadelphia, and Washington, D.C. all seeing heat levels above average. New England could also see temperatures near the triple digits as far north as Maine. Much of the same is expected for tomorrow. This comes amid one of the busiest times of the year for travel and outdoor activity. The latest round of talks have ended with no major developments between the U.S. and Iran. Officials in Qatar claim there was positive progress in the talks that wrapped up yesterday in Doha. Negotiators for the two countries reportedly spent both days discussing the Strait of Hormuz and unfreezing Iranian funds. President Trump said yesterday the two sides were making progress and told reporters that the denuclearization of Iran is moving along well. The next meeting between the U.S. and Iran will take place after the funeral for Iran's late supreme leader, who is due to be buried next week. I'm Chris Caraggio.
2: Northwest Indiana, temperatures will fall into the mid-70s overnight tonight under partly cloudy skies. There's a slight chance of thunderstorms overnight. Friday, mostly sunny with a chance of thunderstorms in the afternoon. Those storms will continue into Friday evening and overnight Friday night. Lows Friday will be in the low 70s. Saturday, highs will be in the upper 80s with thunderstorms likely in the afternoon, and those storms will continue into Saturday evening and overnight. Lows Saturday night will be in the upper 60s. On Sunday, highs will be in the mid-80s under mostly cloudy skies. There's another chance of storms Sunday afternoon. That's your region forecast.

Country Station, Indiana 105. Hello there and happy Friday Eve. Though maybe, I don't know, maybe you have tomorrow off. So if you have tomorrow off, this is essentially your Friday night, which is nice. Means a 3-day weekend. Got 4th of July on Saturday. Hopefully it doesn't rain.

0: Live, and Bailey Zimmerman, who will be playing at the Porter County Fair on the 24th of this month. Yeah, playing the grandstand, and tickets are still available for that show at PorterCountyFair.com.
1: A Hazer Ranch hand in a pinch, man. 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

0: just want my horse back.
1: For Northwest Indiana, partly cloudy overnight tonight with a slight chance of thunderstorms. Lows will be in the mid-70s. Temperatures will climb into the low 90s on Friday under mostly sunny skies. Storms are likely Friday afternoon, evening, and overnight. Lows Friday night will be in the low 70s. On Saturday, highs will be in the upper 80s under partly sunny skies. Thunderstorms are likely Saturday afternoon, evening, and overnight. Lows Saturday night will be in the upper 60s. On Sunday, mostly cloudy with another chance of storms in the afternoon. Highs will be in the mid 80s. That's your region forecast.
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0: 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I saw this thing, though, on Facebook. It looks like one of those masks, like sleep masks that you put on your face to sleep with, but it's for dogs, and you put it over their ears to help drown out the firework noises. I would love to put that on my dogs, but there is no way they would allow me to do that.
1: 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My baby's dressed up, she's raring to go. I got

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1: A heat wave is impacting millions across the country ahead of the 4th of July weekend. Temperatures are expected to intensify across the Northeast today, with major cities like New York, Philadelphia, and Washington, D.C. all seeing heat levels above average. New England can also see temperatures near the triple digits as far north as Maine. Much of the same is expected for tomorrow. This comes amid one of the busiest times of the year for travel and outdoor activity. The latest round of talks have ended with no major developments between the U.S. and Iran. Officials in Qatar claim there was positive progress in the talks that wrapped up yesterday in Doha. Negotiators for the two countries reportedly spent both days discussing the Strait of Hormuz and unfreezing Iranian funds. President Trump said yesterday the two sides were making progress and told reporters that the denuclearization of Iran is moving along well. The next meeting between the U.S. and Iran will take place after the funeral for Iran's late supreme leader, who is due to be buried next week. I'm Chris Caraggio.
2: For Northwest Indiana, partly cloudy tonight with a chance of showers and thunderstorms after 1 a.m. Lows will be in the mid-70s. Friday, mostly sunny with highs around 90. Showers and thunderstorms likely late in the afternoon. Those storms will continue into Friday evening and Friday night. Lows Friday night will be around 70. Saturday, partly sunny with highs in the upper 80s. Showers and storms are likely after 1 p.m. Showers and storms will continue Saturday evening and into Saturday night. Saturday night will be in the upper 60s. That's your region forecast.

Indiana 105, and there is a lot of celebrating to be done even before the 4th of July. Like the Cedar Lake Summerfest, that's going on now through the 5th of this month. Highland 4th of July Festival, that's also going on through the 5th. Munster 4th of July, you can hit that up tomorrow. Also in Whiting, so there is plenty more too. I'll try to mention more throughout the evening. But pretty much I think on the 4th, if you walk out of your door and you look up at the sky, and you have a clear view of the sky, you're probably going to see fire.

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1: Well, I know it said you've had time to think about it. Looks like to me you're feeling kind of crowded. You're not

The Country Station, Indiana 105, and it's going to be another hot night. Yeah, air conditioning, you definitely want it. Maybe even a fan, too, because our lows are only going to get down around 75. And then tomorrow, we do have a chance for some rain, but still hot. A high near.

0: for Northwest Indiana, partly cloudy overnight tonight with lows in the mid-70s. We'll be near 90 on Friday with mostly sunny skies. Thunderstorms are likely Friday afternoon and into Friday evening and overnight. Lows Friday night will be around 70. Saturday, highs will be in the upper 80s under partly sunny skies. Thunderstorms are likely Saturday afternoon and into Saturday night. Lows Saturday night will be in the upper 60s. Sunday, mid-80s for highs, mostly cloudy with another chance of storms Sunday afternoon. That's your region forecast.
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1: Summer weather in the region. It brings the heat.
2: Temperatures are going to surge, and as a result, it's going to get hot around here.
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1: A heat wave is impacting millions across the country ahead of the 4th of July weekend. Temperatures are expected to intensify across the Northeast today, with major cities like New York, Philadelphia, and Washington, D.C. all seeing heat levels above average. New England can also see temperatures near the triple digits as far north as Maine. Much of the same is expected for tomorrow. This comes amid one of the busiest times of the year for travel and outdoor activity. The latest round of talks have ended with no major developments between the U.S. and Iran. Officials in Qatar claim there was positive progress in the talks that wrapped up yesterday in Doha. Negotiators for the two countries reportedly spent both days discussing the Strait of Hormuz and unfreezing Iranian funds. President Trump said yesterday the two sides were making progress and told reporters that the denuclearization of Iran is moving along well. The next meeting between the U.S. and Iran will take place after the funeral for Iran's late supreme leader, who is due to be buried next week. I'm Chris Caraggio.
2: For Northwest Indiana, temperatures will fall into the mid-70s overnight tonight under partly cloudy skies. There's a slight chance of thunderstorms overnight. Friday, mostly sunny with a chance of thunderstorms in the afternoon. Those storms will continue into Friday evening and overnight Friday night. Lows Friday will be in the low 70s. Saturday, highs will be in the upper 80s with thunderstorms likely in the afternoon, and those storms will continue into Saturday evening and overnight. Lows Saturday night will be in the upper 60s. On Sunday, highs will be in the mid 80s under mostly cloudy skies. There's another chance of storms Sunday afternoon. That's your region forecast.

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Indiana 105. And isn't there a certain time where you're supposed to quit blowing off fireworks? Say like midnight? Maybe earlier? The reason I ask is because I got home last night at like 12:30 and fireworks are going off. Dogs are barking. It took forever to get them to calm down and go to bed. I need to, I think, to get them some CBD before Saturday. Yes.

0: For Northwest Indiana, partly cloudy overnight tonight with a slight chance of thunderstorms. Lows will be in the mid-70s. Temperatures will climb into the low 90s on Friday under mostly sunny skies. Storms are likely Friday afternoon, evening, and overnight. Lows Friday night will be in the low 70s. On Saturday, highs will be in the upper 80s under partly sunny skies. Thunderstorms are likely Saturday afternoon, evening, and overnight. Lows Saturday night will be in the upper 60s. On Sunday, mostly cloudy with another chance of storms in the afternoon. Highs will be in the mid 80s. That's your region forecast.
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If you still need to get fireworks for the 4th, well, head on over to Boomtown USA Fireworks in Merrillville. I would go there like tomorrow, though, because it's one of our 50-50 Friday deals this week. 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Loud ones, pretty ones. They have such a great selection. So you definitely need to make sure you have that stash before Saturday. 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
1: A heat wave is impacting millions across the country ahead of the 4th of July weekend. Temperatures are expected to intensify across the Northeast today, with major cities like New York, Philadelphia, and Washington, D.C. all seeing heat levels above average. New England can also see temperatures near the triple digits as far north as Maine. Much of the same is expected for tomorrow. This comes amid one of the busiest times of the year for travel and outdoor activity. The latest round of talks have ended with no major developments between the U.S. and Iran. Officials in Qatar claim there was positive progress in the talks that wrapped up yesterday in Doha. Negotiators for the two countries reportedly spent both days discussing the Strait of Hormuz and unfreezing Iranian funds. President Trump said yesterday the two sides were making progress and told reporters that the denuclearization of Iran is moving along well. The next meeting between the U.S. and Iran will take place after the funeral for Iran's late supreme leader, who is due to be buried next week. I'm Chris Caraggio.
2: For Northwest Indiana, partly cloudy tonight with a chance of showers and thunderstorms after 1 a.m. Lows will be in the mid-70s. Friday, mostly sunny with highs around 90. Showers and thunderstorms likely late in the afternoon. Those storms will continue into Friday evening and Friday night. Lows Friday night will be around 70. Saturday, partly sunny with highs in the upper 80s. Showers and storms are likely after 1 p.m. Showers and storms will continue Saturday evening and into Saturday night. Lows Saturday night will be in the upper 60s. That's your region forecast.

0: The Country Station, Indiana 105. And I don't know why this is such a big deal, but Kenny Chesney caught some flack earlier this week, or maybe it was last week, that he was just saying, you know, I'm here to entertain. I'm here to sing songs. I am not here to talk about politics. That's just not something I'm going to do, which I completely respect. But I guess there were some people that they didn't like hearing that answer from Kenny.
1: Looking back now, well, it makes me laugh. We were growing our hair. We were cutting class.

depending on the weather, and I hope that it's nice tomorrow night, but if the weather is nice, my son and I are hitting up the 49er Drive-In Theater to see Toy Story 5. Yeah, it's playing there right now. So is Masters of the Universe. And Indiana 105, we have car passes, yeah, that we're giving away. And you can win those by playing Mike's Movie Quiz, which happens at 4.

0: for Northwest Indiana. Partly cloudy overnight tonight with lows in the mid-70s. We'll be near 90 on Friday with mostly sunny skies. Thunderstorms are likely Friday afternoon and into Friday evening and overnight. Lows Friday night will be around 70. Saturday, highs will be in the upper 80s under partly sunny skies. Thunderstorms are likely Saturday afternoon and into Saturday night. Lows Saturday night will be in the upper 60s. Sunday, mid-80s for highs, mostly cloudy with another chance of storms Sunday afternoon. That's your region forecast.
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Indiana 105. And, you know, if you're looking to celebrate the 4th before the 4th, there is plenty of opportunity to do that. Like the Cedar Lake Summer Fest, that's going on now through the 5th. Highland 4th of July Festival is also going on through the 5th. And, you know, there are parades, there's food, of course, there are fireworks. I'll try to hit a couple more of these things that are happening because there are so many that I can't go through the entire list all at once.

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1: A heat wave is impacting millions across the country ahead of the 4th of July weekend. Temperatures are expected to intensify across the Northeast today, with major cities like New York, Philadelphia, and Washington, D.C. all seeing heat levels above average. New England can also see temperatures near the triple digits as far north as Maine. Much of the same is expected for tomorrow. This comes amid one of the busiest times of the year for travel and outdoor activity. The latest round of talks have ended with no major developments between the U.S. and Iran. Officials in Qatar claim there was positive progress in the talks that wrapped up yesterday in Doha. Negotiators for the two countries reportedly spent both days discussing the Strait of Hormuz and unfreezing Iranian funds. President Trump said yesterday the two sides were making progress and told reporters that the denuclearization of Iran is moving along well. The next meeting between the U.S. and Iran will take place after the funeral for Iran's late supreme leader, who is due to be buried next week. I'm Chris Caraggio.
2: Northwest Indiana, temperatures will fall into the mid-70s overnight tonight under partly cloudy skies. There's a slight chance of thunderstorms overnight. Friday, mostly sunny with a chance of thunderstorms in the afternoon. Those storms will continue into Friday evening and overnight Friday night. Lows Friday will be in the low 70s. Saturday, highs will be in the upper 80s with thunderstorms likely in the afternoon, and those storms will continue into Saturday evening and overnight. Lows Saturday night will be in the upper 60s. On Sunday, highs will be in the mid-80s under mostly cloudy skies. There's another chance of storms Sunday afternoon. That's your region forecast.

Indiana 105, and if you're looking for fireworks tomorrow, head on over to Whiting. They'll have fireworks and then a parade on the 4th. Now, Portage, they'll have a parade and fireworks both on the 4th. It won't be.

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I bet you never thought that you would rely on the Mullet Man to help you plan your weekends. You can, though, because we have the Indiana 105 weekend rollout driven by Curry Motors Auto Group Valparaiso. And this does happen every Friday afternoon during rush hour. Mullet Man will give you ideas of things to do, you know, like festivals or car shows, of course, concerts, even farmers markets.

0: For Northwest Indiana, partly cloudy overnight tonight with a slight chance of thunderstorms. Lows will be in the mid-70s. Temperatures will climb into the low 90s on Friday under mostly sunny skies. Storms are likely Friday afternoon, evening, and overnight. Lows Friday night will be in the low 70s. On Saturday, highs will be in the upper 80s under partly sunny skies. Thunderstorms are likely Saturday afternoon, evening, and overnight. Lows Saturday night will be in the upper 60s. On Sunday, mostly cloudy with another chance of storms in the afternoon. Highs will be in the mid 80s. That's your region forecast.
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1: A heat wave is impacting millions across the country ahead of the 4th of July weekend. Temperatures are expected to intensify across the Northeast today, with major cities like New York, Philadelphia, and Washington, D.C. all seeing heat levels above average. New England can also see temperatures near the triple digits as far north as Maine. Much of the same is expected for tomorrow. This comes amid one of the busiest times of the year for travel and outdoor activity. The latest round of talks have ended with no major developments between the U.S. and Iran. Officials in Qatar claim there was positive progress in the talks that wrapped up yesterday in Doha. Negotiators for the two countries reportedly spent both days discussing the Strait of Hormuz and unfreezing Iranian funds. President Trump said yesterday the two sides were making progress and told reporters that the denuclearization of Iran is moving along well. The next meeting between the U.S. and Iran will take place after the funeral for Iran's late supreme leader, who is due to be buried next week. I'm Chris Caraggio.
2: For Northwest Indiana, more heat, but the extreme heat warning is dropped. Temperatures this morning in the mid-70s. Showers and thunderstorms possible, especially in the afternoon, otherwise mostly sunny, with a high near 91. Heat index value around 101. Showers and thunderstorms tonight, lows around 71. Chance of showers and thunderstorms for our Saturday, partly sunny, otherwise with a high in the upper 80s. Showers and thunderstorms again possible in the afternoon Sunday, with a high near 83. That's your forecast.

0: for Northwest Indiana. Scattered showers and thunderstorms throughout our 4th of July holiday weekend. Temperatures this morning in the mid-70s. Few showers possible this morning and showers and thunderstorms more likely in the afternoon today. Mostly sunny otherwise, high in the low 90s. Heat index values still in the triple digits, around 101. Showers and thunderstorms through tonight, low in the low 70s. 4th of July tomorrow, chance of showers and thunderstorms scattered throughout the day with a high near 87. Showers and thunderstorms again Sunday afternoon, high near 83.
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1: A heat wave is impacting millions across the country ahead of the 4th of July weekend. Temperatures are expected to intensify across the Northeast today, with major cities like New York, Philadelphia, and Washington, D.C. all seeing heat levels above average. New England can also see temperatures near the triple digits as far north as Maine. Much of the same is expected for tomorrow. This comes amid one of the busiest times of the year for travel and outdoor activity. The latest round of talks have ended with no major developments between the U.S. and Iran. Officials in Qatar claim there was positive progress in the talks that wrapped up yesterday in Doha. Negotiators for the two countries reportedly spent both days discussing the Strait of Hormuz and unfreezing Iranian funds. President Trump said yesterday the two sides were making progress and told reporters that the denuclearization of Iran is moving along well. The next meeting between the U.S. and Iran will take place after the funeral for Iran's late supreme leader, who is due to be buried next week. I'm Chris Caraggio.
2: For Northwest Indiana, chance of showers and thunderstorms this morning. Temperatures in the mid-70s. Showers and thunderstorms likely again later in the day today, otherwise mostly sunny. Highs will be in the low 90s. Heat index value around 101. Showers and thunderstorms through the evening. Lows in the low 70s. 4th of July, Saturday, chance of showers and thunderstorms, especially in the afternoon with a high in the upper 80s. Showers and storms Saturday night, low in the upper 60s. Chance of showers and storms in the afternoon Sunday with a high in the low to mid 80s.

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0: For Northwest Indiana, more heat, but the extreme heat warning is dropped. Temperatures this morning in the mid-70s. Showers and thunderstorms possible, especially in the afternoon, otherwise mostly sunny, with a high near 91. Heat index value around 101. Showers and thunderstorms tonight, lows around 71. Chance of showers and thunderstorms for our Saturday, partly sunny, otherwise with a high in the upper 80s. Showers and thunderstorms again possible in the afternoon Sunday with a high near 83. That's your forecast.
1: Summer weather in the region. It brings the heat.
2: Temperatures are going to surge. And as a result, it's going to get hot around here.
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1: A heat wave is impacting millions across the country ahead of the 4th of July weekend. Temperatures are expected to intensify across the Northeast today, with major cities like New York, Philadelphia, and Washington, D.C. all seeing heat levels above average. New England can also see temperatures near the triple digits as far north as Maine. Much of the same is expected for tomorrow. This comes amid one of the busiest times of the year for travel and outdoor activity. The latest round of talks have ended with no major developments between the U.S. and Iran. Officials in Qatar claim there was positive progress in the talks that wrapped up yesterday in Doha. Negotiators for the two countries reportedly spent both days discussing the Strait of Hormuz and unfreezing Iranian funds. President Trump said yesterday the two sides were making progress and told reporters that the denuclearization of Iran is moving along well. The next meeting between the U.S. and Iran will take place after the funeral for Iran's late supreme leader, who is due to be buried next week. I'm Chris Caraggio.
2: For Northwest Indiana, scattered showers and thunderstorms throughout our 4th of July holiday weekend. Temperatures this morning in the mid-70s. Few showers possible this morning, and showers and thunderstorms more likely in the afternoon today. Mostly sunny otherwise, high in the low 90s. Heat index values still in the triple digits, around 101. Showers and thunderstorms through tonight, low in the low 70s. 4th of July tomorrow, chance of showers and thunderstorms scattered throughout the day with a high near 87. Showers and thunderstorms again Sunday afternoon, high near 83.

0: For Northwest Indiana, chance of showers and thunderstorms this morning. Temperatures in the mid-70s. Showers and thunderstorms likely again later in the day today. Otherwise, mostly sunny. Highs will be in the low 90s. Heat index value around 101. Showers and thunderstorms through the evening. Lows in the low 70s. 4th of July, Saturday, chance of showers and thunderstorms, especially in the afternoon with a high in the upper 80s. Showers and storms Saturday night, low in the upper 60s. Chance of showers and storms in the afternoon Sunday with a high in the low to mid 80s.
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0: Hey there, I'm Cody Johnson, and this is my song,
1: Horseback. 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
2: He's a ranch hand in a pinch, man. Hotter than the red on the cattle brand. 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A cast iron skillet swinging lid flipper. Now he's a double wide on the county line. Sipping on a six pack of Lone Star Light. She did him dirty, took him to the cleaners.

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1: A heat wave is impacting millions across the country ahead of the 4th of July weekend. Temperatures are expected to intensify across the Northeast today, with major cities like New York, Philadelphia, and Washington, D.C. all seeing heat levels above average. New England can also see temperatures near the triple digits as far north as Maine. Much of the same is expected for tomorrow. This comes amid one of the busiest times of the year for travel and outdoor activity. The latest round of talks have ended with no major developments between the U.S. and Iran. Officials in Qatar claim there was positive progress in the talks that wrapped up yesterday in Doha. Negotiators for the two countries reportedly spent both days discussing the Strait of Hormuz and unfreezing Iranian funds. President Trump said yesterday the two sides were making progress and told reporters that the denuclearization of Iran is moving along well. The next meeting between the U.S. and Iran will take place after the funeral for Iran's late supreme leader, who is due to be buried next week. I'm Chris Caraggio.
2: For Northwest Indiana, more heat, but the extreme heat warning is dropped. Temperatures this morning in the mid-70s. Showers and thunderstorms possible, especially in the afternoon, otherwise mostly sunny, with a high near 91. Heat index value around 101. Showers and thunderstorms tonight, lows around 71. Chance of showers and thunderstorms for our Saturday, partly sunny, otherwise with a high in the upper 80s. Showers and thunderstorms again possible in the afternoon Sunday, with a high near 83. That's your forecast.

0: for Northwest Indiana. Scattered showers and thunderstorms throughout our 4th of July holiday weekend. Temperatures this morning in the mid-70s. Few showers possible this morning and showers and thunderstorms more likely in the afternoon today. Mostly sunny otherwise, high in the low 90s. Heat index values still in the triple digits, around 101. Showers and thunderstorms through tonight, low in the low 70s. 4th of July tomorrow, chance of showers and thunderstorms scattered throughout the day with a high near 87. Showers and thunderstorms again Sunday afternoon, high near 83.
1: 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Carrie, Darius, Eric, Riley, Thomas, and Rascal, as in flats. 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And how would you like to celebrate with a trip to see Tim McGraw? 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

I saw the old man's face, front page obituary. He was a millionaire. He left his fortune to some guy he barely knew. His kids were mad as hell.

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1: A heat wave is impacting millions across the country ahead of the 4th of July weekend. Temperatures are expected to intensify across the Northeast today, with major cities like New York, Philadelphia, and Washington, D.C. all seeing heat levels above average. New England can also see temperatures near the triple digits as far north as Maine. Much of the same is expected for tomorrow. This comes amid one of the busiest times of the year for travel and outdoor activity. The latest round of talks have ended with no major developments between the U.S. and Iran. Officials in Qatar claim there was positive progress in the talks that wrapped up yesterday in Doha. Negotiators for the two countries reportedly spent both days discussing the Strait of Hormuz and unfreezing Iranian funds. President Trump said yesterday the two sides were making progress and told reporters that the denuclearization of Iran is moving along well. The next meeting between the U.S. and Iran will take place after the funeral for Iran's late supreme leader, who is due to be buried next week. I'm Chris Caraggio.
2: For Northwest Indiana, chance of showers and thunderstorms this morning, temperatures in the mid-70s. Showers and thunderstorms likely again later in the day today, otherwise mostly sunny. Highs will be in the low 90s, heat index value around 101. Showers and thunderstorms through the evening, lows in the low 70s. 4th of July, Saturday, chance of showers and thunderstorms, especially in the afternoon with a high in the upper 80s. Showers and storms Saturday night, low in the upper 60s. Chance of showers and storms in the afternoon Sunday with a high in the low to mid 80s.

0: Arizona, man. What country am I in?
1: It doesn't matter. It's 5 o'clock somewhere.
0: It's always on 5 in Margaritaville, come to think of it.
1: I heard that.
0: You've been there, haven't you?
1: Yes, sir.
0: I've seen your boat there.

0: For Northwest Indiana, more heat, but the extreme heat warning is dropped. Temperatures this morning in the mid-70s. Showers and thunderstorms possible, especially in the afternoon, otherwise mostly sunny, with a high near 91. Heat index value around 101. Showers and thunderstorms tonight, lows around 71. Chance of showers and thunderstorms for our Saturday, partly sunny, otherwise with a high in the upper 80s. Showers and thunderstorms again possible in the afternoon Sunday, with a high near 83. That's your forecast.
1: 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It brings the heat.
2: Temperatures are going to surge. And as a result, it's going to get hot around here.
1: It brings the storms.
2: There are going to be days of heavy rain and storms.
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0: Valparaiso, it is Max McNown, and I will be playing the Porter County Fair on July 23rd. You can get your tickets for that show right now, and I hope to see y'all there.
1: Indiana 105. This

Hey girl, what's up? I know it's late, but I knew you'd pick it up. Nah, I ain't drunk. Okay, maybe I do have a little buzz, but that song came on and I just thought what harm could come from one little call.

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1: A heat wave is impacting millions across the country ahead of the 4th of July weekend. Temperatures are expected to intensify across the Northeast today, with major cities like New York, Philadelphia, and Washington, D.C. all seeing heat levels above average. New England can also see temperatures near the triple digits as far north as Maine. Much of the same is expected for tomorrow. This comes amid one of the busiest times of the year for travel and outdoor activity. The latest round of talks have ended with no major developments between the U.S. and Iran. Officials in Qatar claim there was positive progress in the talks that wrapped up yesterday in Doha. Negotiators for the two countries reportedly spent both days discussing the Strait of Hormuz and unfreezing Iranian funds. President Trump said yesterday the two sides were making progress and told reporters that the denuclearization of Iran is moving along well. The next meeting between the U.S. and Iran will take place after the funeral for Iran's late supreme leader, who is due to be buried next week. I'm Chris Caraggio.
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3: For Northwest Indiana, scattered showers and thunderstorms throughout our 4th of July holiday weekend. Temperatures this morning in the mid-70s. Few showers possible this morning and showers and thunderstorms more likely in the afternoon today. Mostly sunny otherwise, high in the low 90s. Heat index values still in the triple digits, around 101. Showers and thunderstorms through tonight, low in the low 70s. 4th of July tomorrow, chance of showers and thunderstorms scattered throughout the day with a high near 87. Showers and thunderstorms again Sunday afternoon, high near 83.

0: are celebrating the 4th of July weekend with, of course, all of your favorite country songs for the cookout. Maybe you have so much time on your hands, you want to practice some of your writing skills. It's Katie and Brooke on Indiana 105. And Brooke, you were telling me something really cool that you actually did as a kid.
1: Yeah, so it was summertime because I remember I was bored. And I asked my mom, what would happen if I wrote President Ford? Because at the time, Ford was president. She's like, well, I don't know. You need to find out. Write him. So I wrote him, forgot about it. A few months passed. I get a letter from the White House, and I was like, whoa. And I opened it up. It was a nice letter. It's on White House stationery. He also sent me like a little magazine, like catalog that had pictures of the White House, like different rooms in the White House in it.
0: Whoa.
1: So that was super cool. So then when Carter became president, I wrote him. He wrote me back too, but it was just a little postcard.
0: Did you get any peanuts?
1: No, I didn't get any peanuts.
0: Come on, President Carter, rest in peace.
1: No peanuts. And then, so I was telling this to my son, and he was in grade school. It was the first Trump presidency. And I was telling him, and he said, well, do you think that President Trump would write me back? And I said, well, the only way you're going to find out, I'm quoting my mom, the only way you're going to find out is by writing him. So he wrote to President Trump, and lo and behold, he got a letter back, too. So
0: that is very cool.
1: I think that if you take the time to write our president, that 9 times out of 10, they will respond.
0: That is really cool, actually. Yeah. I mean, regardless of how you feel about certain presidents past or president, it's past or president. I didn't even mean to do that.
1: That was awesome.
0: But it is cool because it's still like our nation's leader. I remember in the 5th grade, mm-hmm. when we graduated from elementary school, they gave us all these graduation certificates that we were headed into middle school and uh-huh. we'd advanced past 5th grade. And it happened to be 2009. That was the year that Obama took office.
1: Okay.
0: So he hand signed all of our individual certificates.
1: Obama did?
0: For elementary school,
1: That's cool.
0: And I was like, I got the president's autograph.
1: Yeah.
0: It was so cool. So yeah, maybe if you have some time today,
1: mm-hmm.
0: you get to a writing.
1: Yeah.
0: Write the president.
2: For Northwest Indiana, chance of showers and thunderstorms this morning. Temperatures in the mid-70s. Showers and thunderstorms likely again later in the day today. Otherwise, mostly sunny. Highs will be in the low 90s. Heat index value around 101. Showers and thunderstorms through the evening. Lows in the low 70s. 4th of July, Saturday, chance of showers and thunderstorms, especially in the afternoon with a high in the upper 80s. Showers and storms Saturday night, low in the upper 60s. Chance of showers and storms in the afternoon Sunday with a high in the low to mid 80s.
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0: We are celebrating Independence Day weekend with Indiana 105. I'm Katie Day.
1: I'm Brooke, and she's not being independent today because she's got a friend in the studio with her.
0: Oh, the irony.
1: I know, right?
0: You know what? I'll save it for tomorrow, maybe. Okay. We'll see. Well, you know, it took over eight years, actually, for the Revolutionary War to finally be complete and for us to get our independence. So talk about slow and steady wins the race.
1: That's true, yeah.
0: You stick with something, you get and you cross the line, and then boom, there you go, independence. And we've been celebrating it for 250 years. But there's a unique celebration that happens on this weekend every single year in Hebron. Yeah, and it's about celebrating the slow and steady.
1: A turtle derby.
0: Yeah, what the heck is going on here? So this is on Saturday.
1: Yes, yes. I mean, there's a parade, there's turtle derby, and then there are fireworks. But how long, because we know turtles don't move very fast.
0: Right.
1: How long do you suppose that turtle derby lasts?
0: Now I kind of need to look up how fast turtles move.
1: I don't even know if there's a scale to judge that on. At a snail's pace?
0: It says that they have a sluggish crawl.
1: Okay.
0: 0.15 miles per hour on land. All right. A swift

0: 22 miles per hour for sea turtles in the water.
1: Well, okay, that's different. We're talking land turtles here.
0: Okay,
1: the turtle,
0: turtle race. And you know what's frustrating? I have two turtles.
1: You have now?
0: Yes, two Eastern Box Turtles. Their names are Seldy and Elsa.
1: I used to have turtles.
0: Did you actually?
1: We used to find, when we lived in Missouri, we'd find box turtles on the side of the road all the time, and we would take them home. And they'd be our pets.
0: These turtles are over 20-something years old.
1: That's pretty cool.
0: I know, yeah.
1: You know, the oldest tortoise is something like almost 300 years old.
0: Well, yeah.
1: That's awesome. I mean, that is just amazing. Not that the turtle or tortoise notices, but think of all the things that happened in those 300 years.
0: Including our independence.
1: Exactly.
0: But if you're interested in watching the Turtle Derby, it's at 800 Country Square Plaza in Hebron.
1: All right.
0: Right by the First Church parking lot.
1: Okay.
2: For Northwest Indiana, more heat, but the extreme heat warning is dropped. Temperatures this morning in the mid-70s. Showers and thunderstorms possible, especially in the afternoon, otherwise mostly sunny, with a high near 91. Heat index value around 101. Showers and thunderstorms tonight, lows around 71. Chance of showers and thunderstorms for our Saturday, partly sunny, otherwise with a high in the upper 80s. Showers and thunderstorms again possible in the afternoon Sunday, with a high near 83. That's your forecast.

0: Brooke, got any plans for the big weekend here?
1: You know, honestly, being the devoted dog mom that I am, my son is here, but he's 22 now. I mean, when he was 16, we'd be outside blowing up stuff, you know? But it's just loud.
0: I kind of love the fireworks, though. I know it does stress out my dog, but like this is like the one time of year I'm like, it's okay.
1: When you say you love the fireworks, do you love the pretty fireworks or do you like the fireworks that you can put in like a can and blow the can up?
0: I like both, but
1: okay, yeah, me too.
0: I like the smell of the ones when you blow them.
1: Oh, me
0: like,
1: too.
0: From your driveway. In fact, we have a special bottle that's just used for like the bottle rockets, and we've used it every year. It's this green bottle. And it's got like a burn mark on the side because you can see
1: cool.
0: where we always would light it. But my all-time favorite firework, and I think everyone has a favorite firework, even if you've never thought about it. I don't know the specific names, but the ones that kind of look like the weeping willow tree that are gold, that just like, they like just dip down and they fall all the way down.
1: They shoot up like they're like the rockets that shoot up and then this stuff comes out of them.
0: And they're gold and it like just weeps down and it just.
1: We talk about like all these fireworks, you know, that's fun to go get. And you can obviously still do it at all these fireworks places. But now a lot of these fireworks shows are drone shows.
0: Yeah. How do you feel about the drone?
1: I think it's okay, but I like the fact, I mean, well, I'll explain in a minute. I like the fact that with the fireworks, you can go out with your friends or your family, you know,
0: yes.
1: and you can do it in your driveway or you can watch it from the beach or the park or wherever if it's a, you know, a town that's having a fireworks celebration. What I freak out about, and it happened to me back when I was a kid, and it's one of the most, I thought, harmless fireworks is a sparkler.
0: Dude. Yes.
1: Well, think about it. Sparklers aren't just used during the 4th of July. Have you ever been to a restaurant where they put a sparkler on a birthday cake?
0: Oh, right.
1: You know?
0: And, you know, I would say that the sparkler, I don't know off the top of my head, but I would assume that it's one of the most used form of firework.
1: Well,
0: just like a butter knife causes the most amount of
1: right.
0: knife injuries because you're not thinking about it as much. Sparklers you're so comfortable with, you're not expecting it.
1: And a lot of times when you have small children, here, hold the sparkler and twirl it around. Do you know what I mean?
0: Yeah.
1: I remember doing that as a kid. Well, as a kid, I had a sparkler in my hand, and I don't remember if I lit it or somebody else lit it, probably somebody else. There was this weird pop when it lit.
0: A pop?
1: There was a pop, and when it popped, pieces of that sparkler flew off that little metal stick that it's on.
0: Yeah.
1: Flew into my hand.
0: Into your hand? So you had a
1: burning hot. Well, I mean, well, I was holding it.
0: Yeah, but you're still gripping it.
1: Right.
0: So it trapped it.
1: My fingers, like the bottom of my hand, got so burned. It ruined, obviously, my 4th of July.
0: Yeah. Do you still have a scar?
1: I never got a scar, so it wasn't third degree. But, I mean, I don't know if it was something that warranted a trip to the emergency room. I mean, maybe. And there are those unfortunates that will start the weekend off with 10 fingers and end up with, like, 8 or 9. You
0: How
1: don't
0: old
1: want
0: were
1: that
0: you?
1: To happen.
0: How old were you when that happened?
1: I was probably 9.
0: Okay, they say that the age group with the highest rate of emergency department visits during the 4th of July weekend is between 15 to 24.
1: Oh, okay. That makes me feel a little bit better.
2: Indiana 105, where the region gets its music for the ride home.

0: We are celebrating Independence Day weekend with you all weekend long. It is Indiana 105. Good morning.
1: Good morning.
0: It's Katie and Brooke hanging out with you.
1: Yeah.
0: And Brooke, have you ever done Ancestry.com?
1: Oh, you don't even want to get me started on that. Yes, I have.
0: And you have?
1: I've done so much research on Ancestry, yes.
0: I actually did too, because a while back I was going to Ireland, and okay. I knew that my grandma, my paternal grandmother, was from Ireland.
1: So you wanted to find out? Yeah.
0: Yeah, I wanted to know what parts of Ireland to go to while I was there. And I ended up finding out that my second cousin seven times removed is Millard Fillmore.
1: Really?
0: The 13th U.S. president.
1: And so you're important.
0: I'm kind of presidential, like a portion of a percent, maybe, because I could have done it wrong. But the second U.S. president, John Adams, I'm kind of wondering if they were a lot alike.
1: Why?
0: Because John Adams, our second president, he was known for holding a bit of a grudge, specifically about the 4th of July.
1: Why? What was his deal with, what did he have against the 4th of July?
0: Okay, so he believed that American independence should be celebrated on July 2nd. Because that was the day the Continental Congress voted for it.
1: Mm. So let me ask you this, and maybe you don't know, and I don't want to put you on the spot. Why, instead of the 2nd, did they choose the 4th?
0: Apparently, the 4th of July was the day that the Continental Congress formally adopted the written Declaration of Independence.
1: Okay, so then I understand why it's on the 4th, because that is when it's sort of officially accepted.
0: Right, so the 2nd, they voted to approve it, but it wasn't really in writing.
1: Until the 4th. Okay, so you know what? He needs to get over his grudge, because it does make sense that it's on the 4th and not the 2nd.
0: Dude,
1: right?
0: John Adams took this to the grave, because throughout his life, he was so bitter about the fact that we celebrated on the 4th of July that when people invited him to parties and
1: he wouldn't go,
0: he would never go. He always turned them down.
1: He missed out on a lot of fun.
0: He did. And don't miss out tonight and tomorrow night. There's like a ton of things going on.
1: So many.
0: This weekend, we're going to help you plan out your 4th of July festivities on the way next.
2: For Northwest Indiana, scattered showers and thunderstorms throughout our 4th of July holiday weekend. Temperatures this morning in the mid-70s. Few showers possible this morning, and showers and thunderstorms more likely in the afternoon today. Mostly sunny otherwise, high in the low 90s. Heat index values still in the triple digits, around 101. Showers and thunderstorms through tonight, low in the low 70s. 4th of July tomorrow, chance of showers and thunderstorms scattered throughout the day with a high near 87. Showers and thunderstorms again Sunday afternoon, high near 83.
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2: A heat wave is impacting millions across the country ahead of the 4th of July weekend. Temperatures are expected to intensify across the Northeast today, with major cities like New York, Philadelphia, and Washington, D.C. all seeing heat levels above average. New England can also see temperatures near the triple digits as far north as Maine. Much of the same is expected for tomorrow. This comes amid one of the busiest times of the year for travel and outdoor activity. The latest round of talks have ended with no major developments between the U.S. and Iran. Officials in Qatar claim there was positive progress in the talks that wrapped up yesterday in Doha. Negotiators for the two countries reportedly spent both days discussing the Strait of Hormuz and unfreezing Iranian funds. President Trump said yesterday the two sides were making progress and told reporters that the denuclearization of Iran is moving along well. The next meeting between the U.S. and Iran will take place after the funeral for Iran's late supreme leader, who is due to be buried next week. I'm Chris Caraggio.
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4: For Northwest Indiana, scattered shower and storm chances throughout our holiday weekend. There will be plenty of dry time. We'll start off today dry with temperatures in the low 90s, mostly sunny skies, and then showers and thunderstorms possible in the afternoon. It will feel like it's in the triple digits still. Showers and thunderstorms tonight, low around 71. Chance of showers and thunderstorms for 4th of July tomorrow with a high in the upper 80s. Showers and thunderstorms for Saturday night with a low in the upper 60s. That's your forecast.

0: If you're not having a hot dog this weekend, what are you doing?
1: Being healthy.
0: Okay. Well, I feel like you can make an excuse for the 4th of July.
1: Can. Of course you can. Just don't be a Joey Chestnut.
0: Yeah, seriously. It's Katie and Brooke on Indiana 105, and Joey Chestnut's supposed to be back in action this weekend for the Nathan's Hot Dog Contest.
1: Okay, so it's at Coney Island. It's tomorrow, and he is, surprisingly, he's the favorite to win.
0: No way.
1: It would be his 18th mustard belt. I didn't know that you got a mustard belt when you won.
0: Oh, yeah. They hold it over their heads.
1: I mean, I've watched it before, which you, by the way, can watch it tomorrow on ABC.
0: Prepare to be disgusted with the soggy
1: buns.
0: Well,
1: that's just it. Like, it's intriguingly disgusting.
0: Yes.
1: You know, I think the part that grosses me out the most is that, you know, if you're a professional hot dog eater, you know this, but you wet the buns before you slide them down your throat.
0: Oh.
1: That's like mush.
0: I know. Like, that can't... That would make me never want a hot dog ever again.
1: I
0: don't
1: still,
0: even like when it seeps, like, the topping into the bun.
1: Right, when it gets mushy.
0: Yeah.
1: Okay, so I still say to... Well, one thing. I'm amazed that Joey Chestnut doesn't weigh 500 pounds.
0: True.
1: Because he's not just in hot dog eating contests. Throughout the year, he does other food contests.
0: Just for Memorial Day weekend, I think he had a popcorn eating contest.
1: Yes, he did. So, that's one. I can't believe, too, that he doesn't leave after his last hot dog and, like, go someplace private and throw up.
0: Maybe he does and we just don't see.
1: Well, we wouldn't see that, but
0: I'm glad we don't see.
1: How, I mean, how else? I don't know.
0: Well, he says this year he's been working on his being more fit. He says, I've been coming up with a plan to be more fit so I can hit some records. And his record for this is 76 hot dogs.
1: Okay.
0: That was back in 2021, the 10-minute contest. He ate 76 in 10 minutes.
1: I can't even comprehend that because I think the last time I did have a hot dog, it was from Portillo's, and it was one.
0: Yeah.
1: One.
0: They actually have a new hot dog out. It's like the Charaldinera.
1: Who, Portillo's is?
0: Yeah, and it's all for the love of Chicago food culture.
1: Oh,
0: it's out for a limited time to celebrate the 250th.
1: See, there's so many cool, like, limited 250. You know, like, Budweiser's buying $105,000 worth of beer for people. Like, they're picking up the tab.
0: I love that.
1: Yeah, I didn't know that about Portillo's. But I don't like Chicago dogs. Like,
0: I know.
1: I don't like all this stuff only because it's too much stuff to put in your mouth at one time. I like everything on the Chicago dog, but I can't handle it all in one place at one time. No, my hot dog of choice is always a dill spear and mustard and celery salt.
0: Wow.
1: Yeah.
0: I'm shocked right now.
1: Sorry.
0: You grew up in Chicago.
1: Hey, the one thing I won't do is I will not put ketchup on a hot dog. That is just no can do.
0: Well, I'm sure if Joey Chestnut had the choice, he probably would.
1: Does he put anything on his hot dogs?
0: He did a little precursor to this Nathan's Hot Dog Contest, advocating for people to go eat some themselves.
1: Okay.
0: And on his hot dogs, he's got mustard and onions.
1: Okay, that's more like Coney Island style, isn't it?
0: I guess.
1: I think it is.
0: Anyway, you can watch. Where can we watch?
1: ABC and also ESPN.
2: For Northwest Indiana, I forecast for your Friday, showers and thunderstorms likely, especially in the afternoon today. Otherwise, mostly sunny. Highs will be in the low 90s. Heat index values around 101. Southwest wind gusting around 15 miles per hour. Showers and thunderstorms through the evening with temperatures dropping into the low 70s. Chance of showers and thunderstorms for our 4th of July tomorrow with a high in the upper 80s. Showers and storms tomorrow night, a low in the upper 60s. Chance of showers and thunderstorms again Sunday afternoon with a high in the low to mid 80s.
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0: If you're on your way to buy some fireworks today, be grateful that you can make that purchase because not every state has that luxury.
1: Mm-mm.
0: It's Katie and Brooke on Indiana 105. And Brooke, there's only one state in the U.S. that has a complete statewide ban of the sale, possession, and all use of consumer fireworks. Do you know what state that is?
1: Well, I thought it was Illinois.
0: It's actually not.
1: Who is it?
0: Massachusetts.
1: Really?
0: Yeah. And so then they released a study that says, oh, the state with the lowest risk for fireworks this year is, guess what?
1: Massachusetts.
0: Massachusetts. Duh. You can't even buy it anywhere.
1: You know what, though? That we were talking earlier about doing things, getting, you know, a certain amount of joy out of doing things that you're not supposed to do.
0: Right.
1: So you would think that Massachusetts then would have the most amount of injuries because those people who can't have fireworks, they can probably hop on over to New Hampshire or something and get them, you know?
0: Well, it still says one in every 5,000 people tend to get an injury from Massachusetts, but it's said to be illegal. So that should be zero, right? But
1: well,
0: then the top risk state, guess what? We're in it, baby.
1: Well, but look, I mean, okay, I get it. Fireworks, they're totally legal here. And it was so weird to me when I moved here that fireworks were legal because it's been so long since I've been in a state like that. I was like, seriously? But I mean, I've driven through here a million times and I've bought fireworks, Crazy Kaplan's, Shelton's, like I told you last time I was at Shelton's. And I mean, I have so many fireworks in my car and it's usually summertime when I get them. I'm like, my car is like a rolling explosive right now.
0: Yeah.
1: You know?
0: Yeah. And then obviously tons of people come over from Illinois because
1: 100%.
0: You see all the signs for them too. Like if you're heading into Chicago or coming back, it's like Crazy Kaplan on your right.
1: It's right there as soon as you cross the border. So of course you're going to go.
0: But your chance of getting a backyard injury for in the state of Indiana, roughly 1 in 34 people to 1 in 28 people have a chance of an accident this weekend. So be cautious and make sure you run as soon as you light it.
1: Seriously.
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9: For Northwest Indiana, scattered showers and thunderstorms for Friday today, especially in the afternoon. Highs will be in the low 90s. Heat index values still in the triple digits, around 101. Showers and thunderstorms tonight, low in the low 70s. 4th of July tomorrow, chance of showers and thunderstorms scattered throughout the day, otherwise partly sunny with a high in the upper 80s. We'll have to watch for storms tomorrow night for those fireworks, showers and thunderstorms with a low in the upper 60s. Scattered showers and storms again Sunday afternoon with a high near 83.

0: daughter.
1: You're waking up with The Country Station from Chicago to South Bend. It's Indiana 105. I'm Katie, and Brooke's with me in the studio, waking you up on a holiday morning, and we both have dogs.
2: Oh,
1: we're dog moms.
2: We are dog moms, and this is the worst time of year for dog parents because dogs don't like this fireworks stuff at all.
1: No, they do not. No. And that's why it's so important to follow the noise ordinances for the pet parents out there and also just people that maybe
2: have... In general, I mean, it's kind of rude to be blowing stuff off at 2 o'clock in the morning.
1: Right. And there's actually a law where between June 29th and July 9th, you only have until 2 hours after sunset.
2: Okay.
1: That's roughly like 11:15 at night to light off fireworks.
2: Yeah.
1: However, there is one exception to the rule, and that is on July 4th. So tomorrow, there's a chance, depending on how late you sleep in, you could be woken up to fireworks.
2: I 100% have heard fireworks on the 4th of July early in the day.
1: 100%. 10 a.m. to midnight, you're allowed to shoot them
2: That's
1: off
2: crazy.
1: On the 4th.
2: Do you want to know something, though? In Illinois, where I'm from, fireworks are illegal.
1: To be sold, right?
2: You're not even supposed to possess them. You can get arrested for having fireworks, blowing off fireworks.
1: Wait,
2: don't. People don't.
1: They don't have fireworks shows in Illinois?
2: Well, they have fireworks shows. I'm talking about individuals.
1: Got it.
2: Technically, people from Illinois are not supposed to come to Indiana, load up their car with fireworks like we've done every year for like the past 50 years, and then go back and blow them off. Last year, I was expecting, because that was my first 4th of July here last year, so I was expecting, like, you know, I know how it was back home. They're blowing fireworks off until, like, September, you know, and all hours of the day and night. It was so obnoxious. It wasn't as bad here.
1: Okay, wait. I have a theory to this.
2: Okay.
1: So, I'm not saying that you should underage drink, but let's just think back to our times in college.
2: You're right, though. I know where you're going with this.
1: And how many people were trying to get their hands on substances they shouldn't
2: because
1: it was cool. It was not legal yet. And then you turn 21 and it's like, I can't remember the last time I had a glass of wine.
2: Under 21, you're dying to go to a bar. Once you turn 21, you're like, rather
1: now
2: stay home.
1: Legal.
2: But you're right. That's exactly the same thing. And, you know, every year, I mean, we did. We made the pilgrimage to Shelton's. And loaded up the car, went back home, and blew off fireworks. And that's just what you... But yes, you're right. It's doing something you're not supposed to do and getting away with it. That's the thrill, really, more than actually seeing an explosion.
1: Living life on the edge.
2: Yeah.
1: I bet... Do you think people in Illinois, they're like, well, you know, because you live there. But do you think they're like, you know what? I feel like doing something risque. I'm going to go light off one of my bottle rockets in the backyard right now. And it's like December.
2: No, it's been done. I mean, my own kid has done it.
1: There you go.
2: So
1: raise him young.
2: You know, so I don't know what to tell you. I mean, yeah, it happens all the time. I don't know how, you know, living life on the edge, maybe not. But, you know, the need to hear some small explosion, yeah, I suppose it arises every once in a while.
1: If that's the edgiest thing you do, though, I think you're doing
2: pretty
1: good.
2: You're okay.
1: Yeah.
2: Yeah.
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0: The heat wave this week has been brutal.
1: Oh, it's been out of control.
0: So yeah. I'm kind of breathing a sigh of relief that we finally made it to National Ice Cream Month.
1: I know. I love ice cream. I love the ice cream truck.
0: It's so good. And like my go-to, well, I love the chocolate eclair from the ice cream shop, but then I love a good SpongeBob pop.
1: You and my son are all about the SpongeBob. They're not bad. The only thing, and I told you this a while back, the eyes are no longer black gumballs.
0: What?
1: They're not black gumballs.
0: That's the best part.
1: No, it's something else, and I can't remember what it is.
0: Boo.
1: It might just be like a black gummy like candy.
0: Gone.
1: But I just remember my kid eating those, and when it got to the eyes, like his whole lip was like black afterwards because it stains your lips.
0: Yeah.
1: I never went for the SpongeBob. I like the Choco Tacos.
0: Those are really good.
1: Yeah.
0: Those are actually really good. By the way, it's Katie and Brooke checking in with you. Indiana 105. We want to know what your favorite go-to ice cream flavor is.
1: Yeah.
0: We were at Bubbles this time last week, and we had tons of people sharing their favorite flavor. But I'm going to get some cookie dough today. What's happening?
1: Cookie dough, I really am a big fan of chocolate. Like straight chocolate. Sometimes the places like Baskin Robbins will have this. It's a chocolate fudge, and it's just like a super, super rich chocolate. So good. Mm,
0: that sounds good. I'm craving ice cream right now.
1: I crave ice cream all the time. Like I can't
0: moderation.
1: Keep it in my house.
0: Right.
1: You know, because if I do, I'll eat an entire container in one sitting.
0: Well, they say the battle's won at the grocery store. So if you don't buy the pint of ice cream,
1: 100%.
0: You will be less tempted to go to like Bubbles or Culver's or Baskin Robbins.
1: But it's more fun going to those places.
0: It really is. And it somehow tastes better because you didn't have to scoop it.
1: Yes.
0: Yeah. Back when I was working at an ice cream shop when I lived in New York, I had this part-time job. And there was this person that would come in I actually knew. And she would get hot sauce on her ice cream.
1: Was she pregnant?
0: No, not to my knowledge.
1: That sounds like a pregnant snack. You know what I mean?
0: She didn't have a baby to my knowledge, but yeah.
1: I don't think I've ever had anything really crazy. I mean, I've heard about people putting like pickles on ice cream, pretzels. I guess pretzels wouldn't be so bad if you like that whole sweet, salty
0: combo. Yeah.
1: You know, but no, I don't. I think the weirdest thing I ever did was like going to a Cold Stone Creamery and having like cake or, you know, or like candy pieces mixed into it.
0: They do have some crazy flavors.
1: Oh, yeah, they do.
0: But make sure you get a cherry on top with your ice cream this weekend.
1: Yes.
0: Otherwise, it's not fully complete.
2: Almost everyone loves summer. 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
9: A heat wave is impacting millions across the country ahead of the 4th of July weekend. Temperatures are expected to intensify across the Northeast today, with major cities like New York, Philadelphia, and Washington, D.C. all seeing heat levels above average. New England can also see temperatures near the triple digits as far north as Maine. Much of the same is expected for tomorrow. This comes amid one of the busiest times of the year for travel and outdoor activity. The latest round of talks have ended with no major developments between the U.S. and Iran. Officials in Qatar claim there was positive progress in the talks that wrapped up yesterday in Doha. Negotiators for the two countries reportedly spent both days discussing the Strait of Hormuz and unfreezing Iranian funds. President Trump said yesterday the two sides were making progress and told reporters that the denuclearization of Iran is moving along well. The next meeting between the U.S. and Iran will take place after the funeral for Iran's late supreme leader, who is due to be buried next week. I'm Chris Caraggio.
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For Northwest Indiana, scattered shower and storm chances throughout our holiday weekend. There will be plenty of dry time. We'll start off today dry with temperatures in the low 90s, mostly sunny skies, and then showers and thunderstorms possible in the afternoon. It will feel like it's in the triple digits still. Showers and thunderstorms tonight, low around 71. Chance of showers and thunderstorms for 4th of July tomorrow with a high in the upper 80s. Showers and thunderstorms for a Saturday night with a low in the upper 60s. That's your forecast.

0: Brooke, you know how they say that you should eat dessert first?
1: Yes.
0: Well, I guess it doesn't always work that way for everything in life.
1: Well, maybe not everything. Dessert, I do believe that, but maybe not other things, yes.
0: Yeah, like maybe not like the fireworks.
1: Right.
0: It's Katie and Brooke on Indiana 105 waking you up on a Friday morning.
1: Friday. Holiday Friday.
0: A holiday Friday, which makes it that much sweeter. And we were just talking about a 4th of July experience gone awry.
1: I can tell you one.
0: Please.
1: Okay. So I was living in San Diego at the time. Obviously, it's 4th of July. They have this thing. It's called like Big Bang in the Bay, something like that out in San Diego Bay, where that's where their fireworks display is. So if you have a boat, you'll get your boat, you'll go out into the bay, you'll anchor off, do whatever, and you'll watch fireworks.
0: A lot of people watch on the boats here too.
1: Yeah. Oh yeah, it's a great thing to do. So we took our boat out and we're all excited. We have the kids, we're all waiting for the big fireworks show, and there is this huge explosion, things just going everywhere. We're all like, whoa. And that was it, because they accidentally blew everything off at one time.
0: What?
1: Everything went off. This is on a barge, okay? And I don't know how it happened, but everything went off at one time. And that's why it looked like it was a war zone. It was like one big fireball, literally.
0: So that happened, and then it was just pitch black?
1: Yeah, and then we're sitting around going like, okay, well, and?
0: And then do you make that announcement? Because normally
1: they don't. I mean, you find out after the fact, but we're sitting there on the boat. I mean, luckily, you know, it was a nice summer night, so we were fine sitting out there. We had snacks and drinks and everything. But you know, we waited for probably an hour and there were other boats around us, and finally the other boats were like, okay, we're going in. And so we ended up going in, and then we found out what happened. And it was a huge, huge deal, you know.
0: Well, yeah.
1: Yeah.
0: I never thought I would say this, but this is the probably only time where you should pull up those videos you took in previous years and watch back the fireworks from years prior.
1: Yeah, definitely.
2: For Northwest Indiana, I forecast for your Friday, showers and thunderstorms likely, especially in the afternoon today. Otherwise, mostly sunny. Highs will be in the low 90s. Heat index values around 101. Southwest wind gusting around 15 miles per hour. Showers and thunderstorms through the evening with temperatures dropping into the low 70s. Chance of showers and thunderstorms for our 4th of July tomorrow with a high in the upper 80s. Showers and storms tomorrow night, a low in the upper 60s. Chance of showers and thunderstorms again Sunday afternoon with a high in the low to mid 80s.
1: Hi, it's Brooke Hunter with Matt McCann from
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0: Waking up with you on the Country Station, Indiana 105. I'm Katie Day.
1: I'm Brooke Hunter. Hanging out with Katie today.
0: Oh, thank you. And I'm hanging out with Brooke.
1: Yeah.
0: This is exciting. Can you tell that I've had like 4 cups of coffee already?
1: You always sound like you've had 4 cups of coffee.
0: What about you? Did you have any coffee this morning?
1: No, because, okay, I've told you before, I go through phases with coffee. I have not actually been to Starbucks in like 2 months because I was in a big Starbucks phase. You remember that? For a while, I was going like every day. I would run out from work. I would go. I'd come back and I'd hit it on the way home. Actually, no. My typical caffeine hit in the morning is a Coke.
0: Dude, you might need to swap it for coffee tomorrow at least because it's very unpatriotic to not drink coffee.
1: Really?
0: Yes.
1: Why?
0: Because remember the Boston Tea Party of 1773?
1: Boston, yeah. Well, I don't remember it. I wasn't there, but I...
0: Well, you remember hearing about it in school. Yes. American colonists secretly boarded these ships and they made their frustration known about the taxation by dumping over 342 chests of tea into the Boston Harbor.
1: Right.
0: And after that moment... You did not want to be caught drinking tea.
1: Oh, that's why they switched.
0: It was very unpatriotic, so it became associated with British tyranny.
1: Okay.
0: So that's why so many colonists started to drink coffee, and it's become kind of an American drink. That's why we drink it so much.
1: That makes sense now. I never knew that, but okay.
0: Yeah, and if you ever travel internationally, they have tea more often than coffee.
1: Yes, Europeans are still really into tea, though they do like coffee too.
0: Yeah, but if you're American and you're not drinking coffee tomorrow morning...
1: Oh, you're unpatriotic.
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6: For Northwest Indiana, scattered showers and thunderstorms for Friday today, especially in the afternoon. Highs will be in the low 90s. Heat index values still in the triple digits, around 101. Showers and thunderstorms.

storms tonight, low in the low 70s. 4th of July tomorrow, chance of showers and thunderstorms scattered throughout the day, otherwise partly sunny with a high in the upper 80s. We'll have to watch for storms tomorrow night for those fireworks. Showers and thunderstorms with a low in the upper 60s. Scattered showers and storms again Sunday afternoon with a high near 83.

0: A lot of events going on this weekend for the big 250th yes. anniversary of America.
1: Yes. Happy birthday, USA.
0: Happy birthday, USA. Happy birthday, USA. Yeah.
1: Well, you know, one that's taking place today in Valpo is the America 250 celebration concert.
0: And that's free.
1: It's free. It's in Central Park Plaza, and I think it begins at 5:30.
0: Also going on this weekend, this actually got started a few days ago, but the Highland 4th of July Festival is going to be going on until July 5th. It's by the Town of Highland Redevelopment Commission, and they got a whole list of things, like a beer garden.
1: Ooh.
0: There's a parade at 2 o'clock tomorrow. Uh-huh. It's going to be fun.
1: You know, let's see here. Cedar Lake, they have a summer fest that goes on through the 5th. So they will have fireworks on the 4th. They have food. They have parades. You know what? Okay, so I know that you follow the Portage mayor, Austin Bonta.
0: Oh, yes.
1: On Facebook.
0: I saw his page this morning.
1: Okay, so did you see, like, he's got a big, long, it's a big, long post about the 4th, about, you know, there's a parade, everybody's all into the parade, and then it ends with a big fireworks display.
0: Yes.
1: I'm right by Portage. They actually had something just the other night, and I could see fireworks. That's the first time I've actually seen fireworks in a really long time. But I know they have stuff going on because he is the mayor who keeps you posted on everything.
0: It's at Founders Square Park, which is right where they have that market, usually
1: yes.
0: on Friday nights.
1: Yes, that's a really cool market, too.
0: So it's going to be there again tonight. It begins the festival at 5 o'clock on Saturday, but they're still going to have stuff out there this evening.
1: Yes, the Founders Square Market goes on tonight or whatever.
0: Yeah.
1: Rensselaer, America 250, that happens tomorrow.
0: Ooh.
1: Yeah, so there's a lot of stuff going on in the region.
0: Whiting 4th of July Parade is on Saturday, 10 a.m. Munster's Independence Day Parade's at 2 o'clock on Saturday. Hobart's got an Independence Day Parade. You might see some animals out there because I heard the Hobart Humane Society is going to be there.
1: Oh, that'd be awesome.
0: 10 o'clock on Saturday morning. Merrillville's got theirs at 11 a.m., so if you want to bounce right over
1: you
0: there.
1: You really can. I mean, you can be... There is something for you to do like every minute of the long weekend.
0: Right.
1: You
0: Crown know? Point's got an 11 a.m. too Saturday for their parade.
1: Wow.
0: So there is no shortage of fun
1: Mm-mm.
0: this 4th of July weekend.
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0: For Northwest Indiana, temperatures today will be in the low 90s, mostly sunny skies, scattered showers and thunderstorms this afternoon, heat index values around 101. Showers and thunderstorms through tonight, low around 71. Independence Day tomorrow, chance of showers and storms on and off throughout the day, otherwise partly sunny, high near 87. Showers and storms Saturday night, low 68. Chance of showers and thunderstorms again Sunday afternoon with a high near 83. Monday partly sunny, not as hot with a high near 80.
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1: A heat wave is impacting millions across the country ahead of the 4th of July weekend. Temperatures are expected to intensify across the Northeast today, with major cities like New York, Philadelphia, and Washington, D.C. all seeing heat levels above average. New England can also see temperatures near the triple digits as far north as Maine. Much of the same is expected for tomorrow. This comes amid one of the busiest times of the year for travel and outdoor activity. The latest round of talks have ended with no major developments between the U.S. and Iran. Officials in Qatar claim there was positive progress in the talks that wrapped up yesterday in Doha. Negotiators for the two countries reportedly spent both days discussing the Strait of Hormuz and unfreezing Iranian funds. President Trump said yesterday the two sides were making progress and told reporters that the denuclearization of Iran is moving along well. The next meeting between the U.S. and Iran will take place after the funeral for Iran's late supreme leader, who is due to be buried next week. I'm Chris Caraggio.
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4: For Northwest Indiana, scattered shower and storm chances throughout our holiday weekend. There will be plenty of dry time. We'll start off today dry with temperatures in the low 90s, mostly sunny skies, and then showers and thunderstorms possible in the afternoon. Feel like it's in the triple digits still. Showers and thunderstorms tonight, low around 71. Chance of showers and thunderstorms for 4th of July tomorrow with a high in the upper 80s. Showers and thunderstorms for Saturday night with a low in the upper 60s. That's your forecast.

0: We are celebrating the 4th of July weekend with, of course, all of your favorite country songs for the cookout. Maybe you have so much time on your hands, you want to practice some of your writing skills. It's Katie and Brooke on Indiana 105. And Brooke, you were telling me something really cool that you actually did as a kid.
1: Yeah, so it was summertime because I remember I was bored. And I asked my mom, what would happen if I wrote President Ford? Because at the time, Ford was president. She's like, well, I don't know. You need to find out. Write him. So I wrote him, forgot about it. A few months passed. I get a letter from the White House, and I was like, whoa. And I opened it up. It was a nice letter. It's on White House stationery. He also sent me like a little magazine, like catalog that had pictures of the White House, like different rooms in the White House in it.
0: Whoa.
1: So that was super cool. So then when Carter became president, I wrote him. He wrote me back too, but it was just a little postcard.
0: Did you get any peanuts?
1: No, I didn't get any peanuts.
0: Come on.
1: No.
0: President Carter, rest in peace.
1: No peanuts. And then, so I was telling this to my son, and he was in grade school. It was the first Trump presidency. And I was telling him, and he said, well, do you think that President Trump would write me back? And I said, well, the only way you're going to find out, I'm quoting my mom, the only way you're going to find out is by writing him. So he wrote to President Trump, and lo and behold, he got a letter back too. So
0: that is very cool.
1: I think that if you take the time to write our president, that 9 times out of 10, they will respond.
0: That is really cool, actually.
1: Yeah.
0: I mean, regardless of how you feel about certain presidents that have been past or present, it's past or president. I didn't even mean to do that.
1: That was awesome.
0: But it is cool because it's still like our nation's leader. I remember in the 5th grade, mm-hmm. when we graduated from elementary school, they gave us all these graduation certificates that we were headed into middle school, and uh-huh. we'd advanced past 5th grade. And it happened to be 2009. That was the year that Obama took office.
1: Okay.
0: So he signed all of our individual certificates.
1: Obama did?
0: For elementary school,
1: That's cool.
0: And I was like, I got the president's autograph.
1: Yeah.
0: It was so cool. So, yeah, maybe if you have some time today,
1: mm-hmm.
0: you get to a write-in.
1: Yeah.
0: Write the president.
2: For Northwest Indiana, I forecast for your Friday, showers and thunderstorms likely, especially in the afternoon today. Otherwise, mostly sunny. Highs will be in the low 90s. Heat index values around 101. Southwest wind gusting around 15 miles per hour. Showers and thunderstorms through the evening with temperatures dropping into the low 70s. Chance of showers and thunderstorms for our 4th of July tomorrow with a high in the upper 80s. Showers and storms tomorrow night, a low in the upper 60s. Chance of showers and thunderstorms again Sunday afternoon with a high in the low to mid 80s.
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0: We are celebrating Independence Day weekend with Indiana 105. I'm Katie Day.
1: I'm Brooke, and she's not being independent today because she's got a friend in the studio with her.
0: Oh, the irony.
1: I know, right?
0: You know what? I'll save it for tomorrow, maybe. Okay. We'll see. Well, you know, it took over eight years, actually, for the Revolutionary War to finally be complete and for us to get our independence. So talk about slow and steady wins the race.
1: That's true, yeah.
0: You stick with something, you get and you cross the line, and then boom, there you go, independence. And we've been celebrating it for 250 years. But there's a unique celebration that happens on this weekend every single year in Hebron. Yeah, and it's about celebrating the slow and steady.
1: A turtle derby.
0: Yeah, what the heck is going on here? So this is on Saturday.
1: Yes, yes. I mean, there's a parade, there's turtle derby, and then there are fireworks. But how long, because we know turtles don't move very fast.
0: Right.
1: How long do you suppose that turtle derby lasts?
0: Now I kind of need to look up how fast turtles move.
1: I don't even know if there's a scale to judge that on. At a snail's pace?
0: It says that they have a sluggish crawl.
1: Okay.
0: 0.15 miles per hour on land. A swift 22 miles per hour for sea turtles in the water.
1: Well, okay, that's different. We're talking land turtles here.
0: Okay,
1: the turtle derby.
0: The turtle race. And you know what's frustrating? I have two turtles.
1: You have now?
0: Yes, two Eastern Box Turtles. Their names are Seldy and Elsa.
1: I used to have turtles.
0: Did you actually?
1: We used to find, when we lived in Missouri, we'd find box turtles on the side of the road all the time, and we would take them home, and they'd be our pets.
0: These turtles are over 20-something years old.
1: That's pretty cool.
0: I know, yeah.
1: You know, the oldest tortoise is something like almost 300 years old.
0: Well, yeah.
1: That's awesome. I mean, that is just amazing. Not that the turtle or tortoise notices, but think of all the things that happened in those 300 years.
0: Including our independence.
1: Exactly.
0: But if you're interested in watching the Turtle Derby, it's at 800 Country Square Plaza in Hebron.
1: All right.
0: Right by the First Church parking lot.
1: Okay.
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8: For Northwest Indiana, scattered showers and thunderstorms for Friday today, especially in the afternoon. Highs will be in the low 90s. Heat index values still in the triple digits, around 101. Showers and thunderstorms tonight, low in the low 70s. 4th of July tomorrow, chance of showers and thunderstorms scattered throughout the day, otherwise partly sunny with a high in the upper 80s. We'll have to watch for storms tomorrow night for those fireworks, showers and thunderstorms with a low in the upper 60s. Scattered showers and storms again Sunday afternoon with a high near 83.

0: Brooke, got any plans for the big weekend here?
1: You know, honestly, being the devoted dog mom that I am, my son is here, but he's 22 now. I mean, when he was 16, we'd be outside blowing up stuff, you know? But it's just loud.
0: I kind of love the fireworks, though. I know it does stress out my dog, but, like, this is, like, the one time of year I'm like, it's okay.
1: When you say you love the fireworks, do you love the pretty fireworks, or do you like the fireworks that you can put in, like, a can and blow the can up?
0: I like both, but...
1: Okay, yeah, me too.
0: I like the smell of the ones when you blow them...
1: Oh, me
0: like,
1: too.
0: ...from your driveway. In fact, we have a special bottle that's just used for, like, the bottle rockets, and we've used it every year. It's this green bottle, and it's got, like, a burn mark on the side because you can see where we always would light it. But my all-time favorite firework, and I think everyone has a favorite firework, even if you've never thought about it. I don't know the specific names, but the ones that kind of look like the weeping willow tree that are gold, that just like... they like just dip down and they fall all the way down.
1: They shoot up like they're like the rockets that shoot up and then this stuff comes out of them.
0: And they're gold and it like just weeps down and it just...
1: We talk about like all these fireworks, you know, that's fun to go get. And you can obviously still do it at all these fireworks places. But now a lot of these fireworks shows are drone shows.
0: Yeah. How do you feel about the drone?
1: I think it's okay, but I like the fact, I mean, well, I'll explain in a minute. I like the fact that with the fireworks, you can go out with your friends or your family, you know, and you can do it in your driveway or you can watch it from the beach or the park or wherever if it's a, you know, a town that's having a fireworks celebration. What I freak out about, and it happened to me back when I was a kid, and it's one of the most, I thought, harmless fireworks is a sparkler.
0: Dude. Yes.
1: Well, think about it. Sparklers aren't just used during the 4th of July. Have you ever been to a restaurant where they put a sparkler on a birthday cake?
0: Oh, right.
1: You know?
0: And, you know, I would say that the sparkler, I don't know off the top of my head, but I would assume that it's one of the most used form of firework.
1: Well,
0: just like a butter knife causes the most amount of
1: knife
0: injuries because you're not thinking about it as much. Sparklers you're so comfortable with, you're not expecting it.
1: And a lot of times when you have small children, here, hold the sparkler and twirl it around. Do you know what I mean?
0: Yeah.
1: I remember doing that as a kid. Well, as a kid, I had a sparkler in my hand, and I don't remember if I lit it or somebody else lit it, probably somebody else. There was this weird pop when it lit.
0: A pop?
1: There was a pop, and when it popped, pieces of that sparkler flew off that little metal stick that it's on.
0: Yeah.
1: Flew into my hand.
0: Into your hand? So you had a
1: burning hot... Well, I mean, I was holding it.
0: Yeah, but you're still gripping it.
1: Right.
0: So it trapped it.
1: My fingers, like the bottom of my hand, got so burned. It ruined, obviously, my 4th of July.
0: Yeah. Do you still have a scar?
1: I never got a scar, so it wasn't third degree. But, I mean, I don't know if it was something that warranted a trip to the emergency room. I mean, maybe. And there are those unfortunates that will start the weekend off with 10 fingers and end up with, like, 8 or 9. You don't want that to happen.
0: How old were you when that happened?
1: I was probably 9.
0: Okay, they say that the age group with the highest rate of emergency department visits during the 4th of July weekend is between 15 to 24.
1: Oh, okay. That makes me feel a little bit better.
2: 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Indiana 105.

0: here celebrating Independence Day weekend with you all weekend long. It is Indiana 105. Good morning.
1: Good morning.
0: It's Katie and Brooke hanging out with you.
1: Yeah.
0: And Brooke, have you ever done Ancestry.com?
1: Oh, you don't even want to get me started on that. Yes, I have.
0: And you have?
1: I've done so much research on Ancestry, yes.
0: I actually did too, because a while back I was going to Ireland, and okay. I knew that my grandma, my paternal grandmother, was from Ireland.
1: So you wanted to find out? Yeah.
0: Yeah, I wanted to know what parts of Ireland to go to while I was there. And I ended up finding out that my second cousin seven times removed is Millard Fillmore.
1: Really?
0: The 13th U.S. president.
1: And so you're important.
0: I'm kind of presidential, like a portion of a percent, maybe, because I could have done it wrong. But the second U.S. president, John Adams, I'm kind of wondering if they were a lot alike.
1: Why?
0: Because John Adams, our second president, he was known for holding a bit of a grudge, specifically about the 4th of July.
1: Why? What was his deal with, what did he have against the 4th of July?
0: Okay, so he believed that American independence should be celebrated on July 2nd. Because that was the day the Continental Congress voted for it.
1: Mm. So let me ask you this, and maybe you don't know, and I don't want to put you on the spot. Why, instead of the 2nd, did they choose the 4th?
0: Apparently, the 4th of July was the day that the Continental Congress formally adopted the written Declaration of Independence.
1: Okay, so then I understand why it's on the 4th, because that is when it's sort of officially accepted.
0: Right, so the 2nd, yeah, they voted to approve it, but it wasn't really in writing.
1: Until the 4th. Okay, so you know what? He needs to get over his grudge, because it does make sense that it's on the 4th and not the 2nd.
0: Dude,
1: right?
0: John Adams took this to the grave, because throughout his life, he was so bitter about the fact that we celebrated on the 4th of July that when people invited him to parties and
1: he wouldn't go,
0: he would never go. He always turned them down.
1: He missed out on a lot of fun.
0: He did. And don't miss out tonight and tomorrow night. There's like a ton of things going on.
1: So many.
0: This weekend, we're going to help you plan out your 4th of July festivities on the way next.
2: For Northwest Indiana, temperatures today will be in the low 90s, mostly sunny skies, scattered showers and thunderstorms this afternoon, heat index values around 101. Showers and thunderstorms through tonight, low around 71. Independence Day tomorrow, chance of showers and storms on and off throughout the day, otherwise partly sunny, high near 87. Showers and storms Saturday night, low 68. Chance of showers and thunderstorms again Sunday afternoon with a high near 83. Monday partly sunny, not as hot with a high near 80.
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1: A heat wave is impacting millions across the country ahead of the 4th of July weekend. Temperatures are expected to intensify across the Northeast today, with major cities like New York, Philadelphia, and Washington, D.C. all seeing heat levels above average. New England can also see temperatures near the triple digits as far north as Maine. Much of the same is expected for tomorrow. This comes amid one of the busiest times of the year for travel and outdoor activity. The latest round of talks have ended with no major developments between the U.S. and Iran. Officials in Qatar claim there was positive progress in the talks that wrapped up yesterday in Doha. Negotiators for the two countries reportedly spent both days discussing the Strait of Hormuz and unfreezing Iranian funds. President Trump said yesterday the two sides were making progress and told reporters that the denuclearization of Iran is moving along well. The next meeting between the U.S. and Iran will take place after the funeral for Iran's late supreme leader, who is due to be buried next week. I'm Chris Caraggio.
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4: For Northwest Indiana, scattered shower and storm chances throughout our holiday weekend. There will be plenty of dry time. We'll start off today dry with temperatures in the low 90s, mostly sunny skies, and then showers and thunderstorms possible in the afternoon. It will feel like it's in the triple digits still. Showers and thunderstorms tonight, low around 71. Chance of showers and thunderstorms for our 4th of July tomorrow with a high in the upper 80s. Showers and thunderstorms for our Saturday night with a low in the upper 60s. That's your forecast.

0: If you're not having a hot dog this weekend, what are you doing?
1: Being healthy.
0: Okay. Well, I feel like you can make an excuse for the 4th of July.
1: Can. Of course you can. Just don't be a Joey Chestnut.
0: Yeah, seriously. It's Katie and Brooke on Indiana 105, and Joey Chestnut's supposed to be back in action this weekend for the Nathan's Hot Dog Contest.
1: Okay, so it's at Coney Island. It's tomorrow, and he is, surprisingly, he's the favorite to win.
0: No way.
1: It would be his 18th mustard belt. I didn't know that you got a mustard belt when you won.
0: Oh, yeah. They hold it over their heads.
1: I mean, I've watched it before, which you, by the way, can watch it tomorrow on ABC.
0: Prepare to be disgusted with the soggy
1: buns.
0: Well,
1: that's just it. Like, it's intriguingly disgusting.
0: Yes.
1: You know, I think the part that grosses me out the most is that, you know, if you're a professional hot dog eater, you know this, but you wet the buns before you slide them down your throat.
0: Oh.
1: That's like mush.
0: I know. Like, that can't... I'm going to make me never want a hot dog ever again.
1: I
0: don't
1: still,
0: even like when it seeps, like, the topping into the bun.
1: Right, when it gets mushy.
0: Yeah.
1: Okay, so I still say to, well, one thing, I'm amazed that Joey Chestnut doesn't weigh 500 pounds.
0: True.
1: Because he's not just in hot dog eating contests. Throughout the year, he does other food contests.
0: Just for Memorial Day weekend, I think he had a popcorn eating contest.
1: Yes, he did. So that's one. I can't believe, too, that he doesn't leave after his last hot dog and, like, go someplace private and throw up.
0: Maybe he does and we just don't see.
1: Well, we wouldn't see that, but
0: I'm glad we don't see.
1: How, I mean, how else? I don't know.
0: Well, he says this year he's been working on his being more fit. He says, I've been coming up with a plan to be more fit so I can hit some records. And his record for this is 76 hot dogs.
1: Okay.
0: That was back in 2021, the 10-minute contest. He ate 76 in 10 minutes.
1: I can't even comprehend that because I think the last time I did have a hot dog, it was from Portillo's, and it was one.
0: Yeah.
1: One.
0: They actually have a new hot dog out. It's like the Charaldinera.
1: Who, Portillo's is?
0: Yeah, and it's all for the love of Chicago food culture.
1: Oh,
0: it's out for a limited time to celebrate the 250th.
1: See, there's so many cool, like, limited 250. You know, like, Budweiser's buying $105,000 worth of beer for people. Like, they're picking up the tab.
0: I love that.
1: Yeah, I didn't know that about Portillo's. But I don't like Chicago dogs. Like,
0: I know.
1: I don't like all this stuff only because it's too much stuff to put in your mouth at one time. I like everything on the Chicago dog, but I can't handle it all in one place at one time. No, my hot dog of choice is always a dill spear and mustard and celery salt.
0: Wow.
1: Yeah.
0: I'm shocked right now.
1: Sorry.
0: You grew up in Chicago.
1: Hey, the one thing I won't do is I will not put ketchup on a hot dog. That is just no can do.
0: Well, I'm sure if Joey Chestnut had the choice, he probably would.
1: Does he put anything on his hot dogs?
0: He did a little precursor to this Nathan's Hot Dog Contest, advocating for people to go eat some themselves.
1: Okay.
0: And on his hot dogs, he's got mustard and onions.
1: Okay, that's more like Coney Island style, isn't it?
0: I guess.
1: I think it is.
0: Anyway, you can watch. Where can we watch?
1: ABC and also ESPN.
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0: If you're on your way to buy some fireworks today, be grateful that you can make that purchase because not every state has that luxury.
1: Mm-mm.
0: It's Katie and Brooke on Indiana 105. And Brooke, there's only one state in the U.S. that has a complete statewide ban of the sale, possession, and all use of consumer fireworks. Do you know what state that is?
1: Well, I thought it was Illinois.
0: It's actually not.
1: Who is it?
0: Massachusetts.
1: Really?
0: Yeah. And so then they released a study that says, oh, the state with the lowest risk for fireworks this year is, guess what?
1: Massachusetts.
0: Massachusetts. Duh. You can't even buy it anywhere.
1: You know what, though? That we were talking earlier about doing things, getting, you know, a certain amount of joy out of doing things that you're not supposed to do.
0: Right.
1: So you would think that Massachusetts then would have the most amount of injuries because those people who can't have fireworks, they can probably hop on over to New Hampshire or something and get them, you know?
0: Well, it still says one in every 5,000 people tend to get an injury from Massachusetts, but it's said to be illegal, so that should be zero, right? But
1: well,
0: then the top risk state, guess what? We're in it, baby.
1: Well, but look, I mean, okay, I get it. Fireworks, they're totally legal here. And it was so weird to me when I moved here that fireworks were legal because it's been so long since I've been in a state like that. I was like, seriously? But I mean, I've driven through here a million times and I've bought fireworks, Crazy Kaplan's, Shelton's, like I told you last time I was at Shelton's. And I mean, I have so many fireworks in my car and it's usually summertime when I get them. I'm like, my car is like a rolling explosive right now.
0: Yeah.
1: You know?
0: Yeah. And then obviously tons of people come over from Illinois because
1: 100%.
0: You see all the signs for them too. Like if you're heading into Chicago or coming back, it's like Crazy Kaplan on your right.
1: It's right there as soon as you cross the border. So of course you're going to go.
0: But your chance of getting a backyard injury for in the state of Indiana, roughly 1 in 34 people to 1 in 28 people have a chance of an accident this weekend. So be cautious and make sure you run as soon as you light it.
1: Seriously.
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0: It's getting up early, pulling double shifts. Gonna make an old man of me long before I ever get rich. But I'm trying.
1: For Northwest Indiana, I forecast for your Friday, showers and thunderstorms likely, especially in the afternoon today. Otherwise, mostly sunny. Highs will be in the low 90s. Heat index values around 101. Southwest wind gusting around 15 miles per hour. Showers and thunderstorms through the evening with temperatures dropping into the low 70s. Chance of showers and thunderstorms for our 4th of July tomorrow with a high in the upper 80s. Showers and storms tomorrow night, a low in the upper 60s. Chance of showers and thunderstorms again Sunday afternoon with a high in the low to mid 80s.

0: You're waking up with The Country Station from Chicago to South Bend. It's Indiana 105. I'm Katie, and Brooks with me in the studio, waking you up on a holiday morning, and we both have dogs.
1: Oh,
0: we're dog moms.
1: We are dog moms, and this is the worst time of year for dog parents because dogs don't like this fireworks stuff at all.
0: No, they do not. No. And that's why it's so important to follow the noise ordinances for the pet parents out there and also just people that maybe
1: have... In general, I mean, it's kind of rude to be blowing stuff off at 2 o'clock in the morning.
0: Right. And there's actually a law where between June 29th and July 9th, you only have until 2 hours after sunset.
1: Okay.
0: That's roughly like 11:15 at night to light off fireworks.
1: Yeah.
0: However, there is one exception to the rule, and that is on July 4th. So tomorrow, there's a chance, depending on how late you sleep in, you could be woken up to fireworks.
1: I 100% have heard fireworks on the 4th of July early in the day.
0: 100%. 10 a.m. to midnight, you're allowed to shoot them
1: That's
0: off
1: crazy.
0: On the 4th.
1: Do you want to know something, though? In Illinois, where I'm from, fireworks are illegal.
0: To be sold, right?
1: You're not even supposed to possess them. You can get arrested for having fireworks, blowing off fireworks.
0: Wait, people don't.
1: People don't.
0: They don't have fireworks shows in Illinois?
1: Well, they have fireworks shows. I'm talking about individuals.
0: Got it.
1: Technically, people from Illinois are not supposed to come to Indiana, load up their car with fireworks, been here for like the past 50 years, and then go back and blow them off. Last year, I was expecting, because that was my first 4th of July here last year, so I was expecting, like, you know, I know how it was back home. They're blowing fireworks off until, like, September, you know, and all hours of the day and night. It was so obnoxious. It wasn't as bad here.
0: Okay, wait. I have a theory to this.
1: Okay.
0: So, I'm not saying that you should underage drink, but let's just think back to our times in college.
1: You're right, though. I know where you're going with this.
0: And how many people were trying to get their hands on substances they shouldn't it was cool. It was not legal yet. And then you turn 21 and it's like, I can't remember the last time I had a glass of wine.
1: Under 21, you're dying to go to a bar. Once you turn 21, you're like, no, rather
0: now
1: stay
0: it's
1: home.
0: Legal.
1: But
0: you're
1: right. That's exactly the same thing. And, you know, every year, I mean, we did. We made the pilgrimage to Shelton's. And loaded up the car, went back home, and blew off fireworks. And that's just what you... But yes, you're right. It's doing something you're not supposed to do and getting away with it. That's the thrill, really, more than actually seeing an explosion.
0: Living life on the edge.
1: Yeah.
0: I bet... Do you think people in Illinois, they're like, well, you know, because you live there. But do you think they're like, you know what? I feel like doing something risque. I'm going to go light off one of my bottle rockets in the backyard right now. And it's like December.
1: No, it's been done. I mean, my own kid has done it.
0: There you go.
1: So
0: raise him young.
1: I don't know what to tell you. I mean, it happens all the time. I don't know how, you know, living life on the edge, maybe not. But, you know, the need to hear some small explosion, I suppose it arises every once in a while.
0: If that's the edgiest thing you do, though, I think you're doing pretty good.
1: Yeah.
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the screen door click. I ain't telling you the keys underneath that little red back door brick.

0: What if?
1: A lot of events going on this weekend for the big 250th yes. anniversary of America.
2: Yes. Happy birthday, USA.
1: Happy birthday, USA. Happy birthday, USA. Yeah.
2: Well, you know, one that's taking place today in Valpo is the America 250 celebration concert.
1: And that's free.
2: It's free. It's in Central Park Plaza, and I think it begins at 5:30.
1: Also going on this weekend, it's actually got started a few days ago, but the Highland 4th of July Festival is going to be going on until July 5th. It's by the Town of Highland Redevelopment Commission, and they got a whole list of things, like a beer garden.
2: Ooh.
1: There's a parade at 2 o'clock tomorrow. Uh-huh. It's going to be fun.
2: Let's see here. Cedar Lake, they have a summer fest that goes on through the 5th. So they will have fireworks on the 4th. They have food. They have parades. You know what? Okay, so I know that you follow the Portage mayor, Austin Bonta.
1: Oh, yes.
2: On Facebook.
1: I saw his page this morning.
2: Okay, so did you see, like, he's got a big, long, it's a big, long post about the 4th, about, you know, there's a parade, everybody's all into the parade, and then it ends with a big fireworks display.
1: Yes.
2: I'm right by Portage. They actually had something just the other night, and I could see fireworks. That's the first time I've actually seen fireworks in a really long time. But I know they have stuff going on because he is the mayor who keeps you posted on everything.
1: It's at Founders Square Park, which is right where they have that market, usually
2: yes.
1: on Friday nights.
2: Yes, that's a really cool market, too. So
1: it's going to be there again tonight. It begins the festival at 5 o'clock on Saturday, but they're still going to have stuff out there this evening.
2: Yes, the Founder Square Market goes on tonight or whatever.
1: Yeah,
2: it's
1: yeah, yeah.
2: Rensselaer, America 250, that happens tomorrow.
1: Ooh.
2: Yeah, so there's a lot of stuff going on in the region.
1: Whiting 4th of July Parade is on Saturday, 10 a.m. Munster's Independence Day Parade's at 2 o'clock on Saturday. Hobart's got an Independence Day Parade. You might see some animals out there because I heard the Hobart Humane Society is going to be there.
2: Oh, that'd be awesome.
1: 10 o'clock on Saturday morning. Merrillville's got theirs at 11 a.m., so if you want to bounce right over
2: you
1: there.
2: You really can. I mean, you can be, there is something for you to do like every minute of the long weekend.
1: Right.
2: You
1: Crown know? Point's got an 11 a.m. too Saturday for their parade.
2: Wow.
1: So there is no shortage of fun.
2: Mm-mm.
1: This 4th of July weekend.
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3: A heat wave is impacting millions across the country ahead of the 4th of July weekend. Temperatures are expected to intensify across the Northeast today, with major cities like New York, Philadelphia, and Washington, D.C. all seeing heat levels above average. New England can also see temperatures near the triple digits as far north as Maine. Much of the same is expected for tomorrow. This comes amid one of the busiest times of the year for travel and outdoor activity. The latest round of talks have ended with no major developments between the U.S. and Iran. Officials in Qatar claim there was positive progress in the talks that wrapped up yesterday in Doha. Negotiators for the two countries reportedly spent both days discussing the Strait of Hormuz and unfreezing Iranian funds. President Trump said yesterday the two sides were making progress and told reporters that the denuclearization of Iran is moving along well. The next meeting between the U.S. and Iran will take place after the funeral for Iran's late supreme leader, who is due to be buried next week. I'm Chris Caraggio.
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5: For Northwest Indiana, showers and thunderstorms this afternoon. Highs around 90. Heat index values up to 102. Heat advisories and heat warnings remain in effect. Southwest winds 5 to 10 miles per hour. Tonight, a chance of showers and thunderstorms. Humid with lows in the lower 70s. Southwest winds around 5 miles per hour. Showers and thunderstorms likely Saturday. Humid with highs around the mid-80s. Saturday night, showers with thunderstorms also possible. Humid with lows around 70.

Russell Dickerson, the Country Station, Indiana 105. We've made it to Friday. Round of applause, pat on the back. Congratulations. You've made it. Hopefully a lot of you have some extra days off of work surrounding the 4th of July holiday tomorrow. Getting to spend some time with family and be with all of the millions of other people on the roads today.

0: Back to the 90s with a classic from Tim McGraw, Indiana 105. He allegedly is performing at Taylor Swift and Travis Kelce's wedding at Madison Square Garden, which is supposed to be taking place today. I guess we'll have to wait and see. Thanks so much for hanging out today, letting us be a part of your Friday. We've made it to the end of the work week, but we have not made it through the high heat yet. Almost. There is light at the end of the tunnel. We go back down into the 80s over the weekend, and next week especially going to be a whole lot cooler than we had this week. It's the humidity that just does me in and makes me not want to be outside for more than a couple of seconds. It's too hot. Hopefully we've got this out of the way now, so in a couple of weeks when it's fair time, it won't be this hot. That's what I'm crossing my fingers for. Parents, looking for...
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0: 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Lake Station having their 4th of July parade today, which kicks off at 3 p.m. from Columbus Park, ends on Pike Street. The theme of the event is flashback to the 50s. And in Munster, from 6 to 10 p.m., they are having their Independence Day event and then fireworks show at Centennial Park. Primetime production, DJ services, food truck, concessions, and more. And the fireworks show beginning at approximately 9:30. I love that dusk this time of the year is right about 9 o'clock. Good for all those fireworks shows tonight. East Chicago, Gary, Hammond, Hebron, LaPorte, Munster, Whiting, all doing their fireworks displays tonight. Of course, in Gary, they're doing theirs after the Railcats game at the Steelyard. We've got those forecast details for you.
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9: For Northwest Indiana, heat advisories and heat warnings are in effect. Continued hot and humid with a high near 90, heat index values around 100. Scattered showers and thunderstorms in the region this afternoon. Southwest wind 5 to 10 miles per hour, gusts as high as 15. Showers and thunderstorms likely tonight, lows in the lower 70s. Showers and thunderstorms likely for Saturday, partly sunny with highs around the mid-80s, heat index values around 95.

0: Alexandra Kay, the country station. It's Indiana 105. Thanks for hanging out today, letting us be a part of your Friday. It's Alicia. Hope you have a nice 4th of July holiday weekend planned. Be safe, be careful, you know, all of that stuff. According to a new YouGov poll, the greatest invention in America, freedom and democracy, number one overall, followed by light bulb and the internet, number three. Americans say the U.S. is best in the world at movies and television. Interesting. And how many of you grilling out this weekend? Hamburgers, hot dogs, etc. Both of those on the top five list of foods that best represent America. Hamburgers is number one overall, followed by just barbecue in general, apple pie, hot dogs, and pizza. I could go for all of the above right now.
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Carly Pearce is going to be performing the Capitol 4th PBS special tonight on PBS, of course. Thanks for hanging out today on your Friday. Still more heat on the way, but we do have relief in sight. Forecast details on the way. Here's Jody Messina. They said, don't go burning bridges, because you won't.

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1: A heat wave is impacting millions across the country ahead of the 4th of July weekend. Temperatures are expected to intensify across the Northeast today, with major cities like New York, Philadelphia, and Washington, D.C. all seeing heat levels above average. New England can also see temperatures near the triple digits as far north as Maine. Much of the same is expected for tomorrow. This comes amid one of the busiest times of the year for travel and outdoor activity. The latest round of talks have ended with no major developments between the U.S. and Iran. Officials in Qatar claim there was positive progress in the talks that wrapped up yesterday in Doha. Negotiators for the two countries reportedly spent both days discussing the Strait of Hormuz and unfreezing Iranian funds. President Trump said yesterday the two sides were making progress and told reporters that the denuclearization of Iran is moving along well. The next meeting between the U.S. and Iran will take place after the funeral for Iran's late supreme leader, who is due to be buried next week. I'm Chris Caraggio.
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3: For Northwest Indiana, scattered showers and thunderstorms in the region this afternoon. Continued hot and humid with a high near 90, heat index values around 100. Heat advisories and heat warnings remain in effect. Tonight, showers and thunderstorms, lows in the lower 70s. Showers and thunderstorms for Saturday, highs around 86, heat index values around 95. Showers and thunderstorms Saturday night, lows around 70. That's your region forecast.

0: 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Later today at Central Park Plaza in Valpo, their Free America 250 celebration concert. 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That is tonight at Central Park Plaza in Valpo. Hopefully no storms. Parents, looking for a school that is committed to your child, has small class sizes, safe, and focused on student achievement? The River Forest Community School Corporation is now accepting tuition students for the 2026-2027 school year, kindergarten through high school. 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

0: Jason Aldean, the country station, Indiana 105. Going to be a great weekend going to the movies over at the 49er Drive-In in Velpo. They are showing Minions and Monsters, and then Toy Story 5 box office opens at 7 p.m. with the first movie beginning shortly after dusk. 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You can score a free car pass to an upcoming showing at the 49er.
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1: For Northwest Indiana, scattered showers and thunderstorms this afternoon. Highs around 90. Heat index values up to 102. Southwest winds 5 to 10 miles per hour. Heat advisories and heat warnings remain in effect. Tonight, a chance of showers and thunderstorms, humid with lows in the lower 70s. Saturday, showers and thunderstorms likely, humid with highs in the upper 80s. Saturday night, thunderstorms likely, humid with lows in the upper 60s. That's your region forecast.

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3: 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Cause she's a gold digger with a quick trigger. A cast iron skillet swinging lid flipper. Now he's a double wide on the county line.

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1: It's brand new from Cody Johnson called Horseback, the country station. 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Recent survey found that men are significantly more likely than women to ignore the instruction manual when putting together furniture, setting up electronics, or using a new gadget instead of reading the directions first. Many admit they'd rather just figure it out as they go, even if it means having to take things apart and start over. The survey suggests confidence often wins out over caution when it comes to putting together new things, but that approach can always, almost always, lead to some frustration, etc. I could never put anything together in general, even with the instructions. Those pictures just never do me any good. I just need someone else to do it for me, with or without the manual.
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0: Hey, it's Ryan Fox, and it's all about celebrating as we do it big this 4th of July weekend with names you know on a first-name basis. Carrie, Darius, Eric, Riley, Thomas, and Rascal, as in flats. 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
4: Turn it up, son. All right, boy. This is her favorite song, you know that, right? So we play it good and loud. She might get up and dance again. Oh, she put her beard down. Here she comes, here she comes. Left, left, left, right, left.

The big man, Trace Adkins, coming to the Porter County Fair. We can officially say this month, we are getting so close. On Sunday, July 26th, Porter County Fair kicks off, 3 weeks from yesterday. Get your tickets for all the shows at the Porter County Fair's website. We'll see you out there. Forecast details coming up at noon. Here's a new country from Tyler Hubbard.

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1: A heat wave is impacting millions across the country ahead of the 4th of July weekend. Temperatures are expected to intensify across the Northeast today, with major cities like New York, Philadelphia, and Washington, D.C. all seeing heat levels above average. New England can also see temperatures near the triple digits as far north as Maine. Much of the same is expected for tomorrow. This comes amid one of the busiest times of the year for travel and outdoor activity. The latest round of talks have ended with no major developments between the U.S. and Iran. Officials in Qatar claim there was positive progress in the talks that wrapped up yesterday in Doha. Negotiators for the two countries reportedly spent both days discussing the Strait of Hormuz and unfreezing Iranian funds. President Trump said yesterday the two sides were making progress and told reporters that the denuclearization of Iran is moving along well. The next meeting between the U.S. and Iran will take place after the funeral for Iran's late supreme leader, who is due to be buried next week. I'm Chris Caraggio.
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4: For Northwest Indiana, showers and thunderstorms this afternoon. Highs around 90. Heat index values up to 102. Heat advisories and heat warnings remain in effect. Southwest winds 5 to 10 miles per hour. Tonight, a chance of showers and thunderstorms, humid with lows in the lower 70s. Southwest winds around 5 miles per hour. Showers and thunderstorms likely Saturday, humid with highs around the mid-80s. Saturday night, showers with thunderstorms also possible, humid with lows around 70.

0: Dustin Lynch, the Country Station's Indiana 105. The Highland 4th of July Festival continues today, 2 to 10:30 p.m. Carnival rides, kids activities, beer garden, entertainment. The All-American Mile takes place at 6:30 tonight, along with the Twilight Parade tonight. They're doing their fireworks show on Sunday at Homestead Park. You can check out more Highland Council of Community events on Facebook. So many events going on in the region this weekend, and so many fireworks shows as well. If you're looking for fireworks tonight, or you'll hear them if you're anywhere around these towns, East Chicago, Gary, Hammond, Hebron, LaPorte, Munster, and Whiting all doing their fireworks shows tonight.
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5: For Northwest Indiana, heat advisories and heat warnings are in effect. Continued hot and humid with a high near 90, heat index values around 100. Scattered showers and thunderstorms in the region this afternoon. Southwest wind 5 to 10 miles per hour, gusts as high as 15. Showers and thunderstorms likely tonight, lows in the lower 70s. Showers and thunderstorms likely for Saturday, partly sunny with highs around the mid-80s, heat index values around 95.

0: New from Lainey Wilson, Phone, Keys, Wallet. It's Indiana 105, all the essentials. Thanks for hanging out today. Happy Friday. Cubs taking on the Cardinals at Wrigley this afternoon. 3:05, scheduled first pitch. The White Sox, they are on the road this weekend taking on Cleveland. Game two of that series, 6:10 p.m. start tonight. The Indiana Fever, they are still off till Sunday when they'll visit the Aces. The Chicago Sky back in action tonight. They will visit the Aces in Vegas. The Gary South Shore Railcats are at home this weekend. Of course, they're doing the fireworks after the game tomorrow. They're taking on the Lincoln Salt Dogs, 6:45 tonight, 3 o'clock in the afternoon tomorrow, 2 o'clock in the afternoon on Sunday at the Steelyard.
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1: 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Hopefully this hot weather that we've been in, we've got it out of the way, and it won't be hot, like blazing hot like this then. You know, it's always going to be hot. We've got those forecast details on the way at 1:00.

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1: A heat wave is impacting millions across the country ahead of the 4th of July weekend. Temperatures are expected to intensify across the Northeast today, with major cities like New York, Philadelphia, and Washington, D.C. all seeing heat levels above average. New England can also see temperatures near the triple digits as far north as Maine. Much of the same is expected for tomorrow. This comes amid one of the busiest times of the year for travel and outdoor activity. The latest round of talks have ended with no major developments between the U.S. and Iran. Officials in Qatar claim there was positive progress in the talks that wrapped up yesterday in Doha. Negotiators for the two countries reportedly spent both days discussing the Strait of Hormuz and unfreezing Iranian funds. President Trump said yesterday the two sides were making progress and told reporters that the denuclearization of Iran is moving along well. The next meeting between the U.S. and Iran will take place after the funeral for Iran's late supreme leader, who is due to be buried next week. I'm Chris Caraggio.
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3: For Northwest Indiana, scattered showers and thunderstorms in the region this afternoon. Continued hot and humid with a high near 90, heat index values around 100. Heat advisories and heat warnings remain in effect. Tonight, showers and thunderstorms, lows in the lower 70s. Showers and thunderstorms for Saturday, highs around 86. Heat index values around 95. Showers and thunderstorms Saturday night, lows around 70. That's your region forecast.

0: And we are going to have a good fair this year in Porter County. Bailey Zimmerman performing on Friday the 24th. It's Indiana 105 with Chevy Silverado. Thanks for hanging out today. Alicia sitting in on Friday here on the 4th of July holiday weekend. A lot of people traveling, busy out there on the road. So definitely, you know, use the caution. Don't drive, you know, as hot as the temperature is outside. Lots of people crammed onto the roads and flying, and everybody hopefully getting safely to and from their destinations this weekend. Don't forget, if you've got a birthday coming up on Sunday or Monday, July 5th, happy birthday to my sister-in-law on Sunday, and July 6th on Monday, make sure you find the birthday shout-out post and comment over on our Facebook page, brought to you by Datagraphic in Chesterton. Somebody each week wins that really cool Indiana 105 mug.
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1: 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On a

0: The Country Station, it's Indiana 105 with Old Dominion. Alicia, thanks for having us on today on your Friday. The Blair Witch Project is officially getting another big screen reboot. Lionsgate announcing the new film will introduce the horror classic to a new generation. The original movie came out back in 1999, and several members of the original creative team, including the filmmakers and the producer, returning as executive producers on this remake. Another remake, The Blair Witch Project, set to hit theaters in September of 2027.
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1: For Northwest Indiana, scattered showers and thunderstorms this afternoon. Highs around 90. Heat index values up to 102. Southwest winds 5 to 10 miles per hour. Heat advisories and heat warnings remain in effect. Tonight, a chance of showers and thunderstorms. Humid with lows in the lower 70s. Saturday, showers and thunderstorms likely. Humid with highs in the upper 80s. Saturday night, thunderstorms likely. Humid with lows in the upper 60s. That's your region forecast.

0: New Country from Ashley McBride, the country station. It's Indiana 105. If you're looking for something to watch on TV tonight, a Capital Fourth will be on tonight on PBS, hosted by Alfonso Ribeiro, and featuring Alan Jackson, Trace Adkins, Carly Pierce, Patti LaBelle, Chicago, Kool and the Gang, and the National Symphony Orchestra. Alan Jackson will appear in a pre-recorded performance of America the Beautiful, filmed at the Ryman Auditorium. Carly Pierce will perform the national anthem, And This Land Is Your Land. And Trace will debut his new song called American Made, which I'm sure we'll hear in a couple of weeks at the Porter County Fair. And then the fireworks at the end of the show will launch from George Washington's Mount Vernon instead of the National Mall. It is a commercial-free special, of course, airing on PBS 7 p.m. tonight.
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0: 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It brings the heat.
1: Temperatures are going to surge, and as a result, it's going to get hot around here.
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Just a few weeks away from Trace Adkins at the fair. This ain't no thinking thing. It's Indiana 105. Don't forget, every single Wednesday is Wagon Wednesday with the Porter County Animal Shelter or Hobart Humane Society. And it's all brought to you by Healthy Paws in Valparaiso and Paws in Motion. You can find the Wagon Wednesday videos on our social media pages, Facebook and Instagram, showcasing adoptable pets from our local shelters every single Wednesday. Here's brand new music, the title track from Chris Young's new album, I Didn't Come Here to Leave, Indiana 105.

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1: A heat wave is impacting millions across the country ahead of the 4th of July weekend. Temperatures are expected to intensify across the Northeast today, with major cities like New York, Philadelphia, and Washington, D.C. all seeing heat levels above average. New England can also see temperatures near the triple digits as far north as Maine. Much of the same is expected for tomorrow. This comes amid one of the busiest times of the year for travel and outdoor activity. The latest round of talks have ended with no major developments between the U.S. and Iran. Officials in Qatar claim there was positive progress in the talks that wrapped up yesterday in Doha. Negotiators for the two countries reportedly spent both days discussing the Strait of Hormuz and unfreezing Iranian funds. President Trump said yesterday the two sides were making progress and told reporters that the denuclearization of Iran is moving along well. The next meeting between the U.S. and Iran will take place after the funeral for Iran's late supreme leader, who is due to be buried next week. I'm Chris Caraggio.
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3: For Northwest Indiana, scattered showers and thunderstorms tonight. Humid with lows around the lower 70s. Southwest winds around 5 miles per hour. For Saturday, humid with a chance of showers and thunderstorms throughout the day. Highs in the upper 80s. West winds 5 to 10 miles per hour. Saturday night, showers and thunderstorms likely. Humid with lows in the upper 60s. Sunday, humid with a chance of showers and storms. Highs in the lower 80s. That's your region forecast.

0: Florida Georgia Line making their comeback. We'll see if that means new music, new touring dates, or both. It's Indiana 105. Thanks for letting us be a part of your Friday today. So many events going on in the region this weekend. We could talk for hours probably about all of these cities and towns in the region that are having 4th of July events, celebrations, festivals. Cedar Lake Summerfest is going on through the weekend. Of course, all of the fireworks displays and parades going on tomorrow. I'm sure you know for your own town, Crown Point, Hebron, Maryville, etc., all having their parades tomorrow. But if you want to get a rundown of some of the latest events in the region every single Friday, not just this Friday, the Indiana 105 Weekend Rollout, driven by Curry Motors Auto Group in Velpo, the mullet man Mike Summers sets you up for the region this summer with all things going on. 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

0: 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Millions of passengers traveling the airports this weekend. Millions traveling on the roads through Monday, which is the 4th of July holiday travel period. Always a record-breaking number of people traveling. Honestly, I have no desire to travel on these holiday weekends. Memorial Day, Labor Day, 4th of July. We just so happen for a lot of people to get an extra day off of work. I know a lot of people are off today because the holiday is on a Saturday, and of course with Memorial Day and Labor Day on a Monday, when we have those long extended holiday weekends, so many people out and about and traveling, and I totally get that. I just have no desire to be out there on the roads today or all this weekend.
1: Mark your calendar.
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5: For Northwest Indiana, tonight humid with scattered showers and thunderstorms in the region, lows in the lower 70s, southwest winds around 5 miles per hour. For Saturday, chance of showers and thunderstorms throughout the day, humid with highs around the mid-80s, west winds 5 to 10 miles per hour. Saturday night, showers and thunderstorms likely, humid with lows around 70. Sunday, humid with a chance of showers and storms, highs around the lower 80s. That's your region forecast.

0: Lorna Lena and Chase Matthew, the Country Station, Indiana 105. If you're looking for fireworks tomorrow night in the region we talked about tonight, lots of towns doing fireworks. Tomorrow, it's Crown Point at the Lake County Fairgrounds, Hobart at Festival Park, Lake Station, Merrillville, Michigan City, Portage, Rensselaer, Porter, Valpo, all doing their fireworks tomorrow. Lots of festivals and parades and things going on, too. In Hebron, they are having their free pancake breakfast in the morning at Hebron United Methodist Church tomorrow, 7 to 9. And then the fireworks 5K run starts at the Hebron Middle School at 7:45. So watch out for the runners. Of course, the road will close down on Main Street for the parade in Hebron. That starts at 10 o'clock tomorrow. Also in Hobart, they're doing their Independence Day parade, concert, fireworks all tomorrow. Merrillville having their parade tomorrow afternoon. You can find more on your city or town's Facebook page. Crown Point, of course, having their annual 4th of July parade tomorrow, downtown Crown Point, beginning on Main Street from Crown Point High School, ending at the Tank on Goldsboro Street. And that starts at 11 o'clock tomorrow. And fireworks at the Lake County Fairgrounds tomorrow night.
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0: Hey, it's Ryan Fox, and it's all about celebrating as we do it big this 4th of July weekend with names you know on a first-name basis. Carrie, Darius, Eric, Riley, Thomas, and Rascal, as in flats. 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

There's Russell Dickerson, Indiana 105. It's Alicia. That is going to do it for me today. Thanks for hanging out on your Friday afternoon. Hope you have a fantastic weekend. Happy 4th of July tomorrow. You're going to be setting off fireworks. Be careful. Be safe. You know, alcohol and fireworks absolutely do not mix. Let the professionals do the fireworks. Fireworks displays all across the region. Hopefully we'll all go on with our chance of showers and storms in the forecast tonight and tomorrow. So fingers crossed. Have a great weekend. Here's Carrie Underwood.

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1: A heat wave is impacting millions across the country ahead of the 4th of July weekend. Temperatures are expected to intensify across the Northeast today, with major cities like New York, Philadelphia, and Washington, D.C. all seeing heat levels above average. New England can also see temperatures near the triple digits as far north as Maine. Much of the same is expected for tomorrow. This comes amid one of the busiest times of the year for travel and outdoor activity. The latest round of talks have ended with no major developments between the U.S. and Iran. Officials in Qatar claim there was positive progress in the talks that wrapped up yesterday in Doha. Negotiators for the two countries reportedly spent both days discussing the Strait of Hormuz and unfreezing Iranian funds. President Trump said yesterday the two sides were making progress and told reporters that the denuclearization of Iran is moving along well. The next meeting between the U.S. and Iran will take place after the funeral for Iran's late supreme leader, who is due to be buried next week. I'm Chris Caraggio.
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3: This is a special weather report from Region News. The National Weather Service has issued a severe thunderstorm warning for southeastern Will County and northeastern Illinois and Lake and Porter counties in northwest Indiana. This until 4 p.m. Central Time. At 2:40 this afternoon, a severe thunderstorm was located over Olympia Fields or over Madison and moving east at 45 miles per hour. 70 mile per hour wind gusts and quarter size hail are indicated. Hail damage to vehicles expected. Also expect considerable tree damage. Wind damage is also likely to mobile homes, roofs, and outbuildings. Locations impacted include Hammond, Gary, Portage, Merrillville, Valparaiso, East Chicago, Schererville, Hobart, Lansing, Crown Point, Highland, Munster, Park Forest, Chesterton, Cedar Lake, Stager, Lowell, Piatone, Hebron, Griffith, Dyer, St. John, Lake Station, Linwood, and Crete. Once again, the National Weather Service has issued a severe thunderstorm warning for southeastern Will County and Lake and Porter counties in northwestern Indiana until 4 p.m. There is also a severe thunderstorm watch in effect until 7 p.m. Central Time in northwest Indiana, and a special marine warning in effect for boats on southern Lake Michigan.
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4: For northwest Indiana, tonight humid with scattered showers and thunderstorms. Lows in the lower 70s. Winds out of the southwest around 5 miles per hour. For Saturday, showers and thunderstorms likely. Humid with highs around the mid-80s. West winds 5 to 10 miles per hour. Showers and thunderstorms likely Saturday night, humid with lows near 70. Sunday, a chance of showers and thunderstorms, humid with highs in the lower 80s. That's your region forecast.
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6: 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And

This is a special weather report from Region News. The National Weather Service has issued a severe thunderstorm warning for southeastern Will County and northeastern Illinois and Lake and Porter counties in northwest Indiana. This until 4 p.m. Central Time. At 2:40 this afternoon, a severe thunderstorm was located over Olympia Fields or over Madison and moving east at 45 miles per hour. 70 mile per hour wind gusts and quarter size hail are indicated. Hail damage to vehicles expected. Also expect considerable tree damage. Wind damage is also likely to mobile homes, roofs, and outbuildings. Locations impacted include Hammond, Gary, Portage, Merrillville, Valparaiso, East Chicago, Schererville, Hobart, Lansing, Crown Point, Highland, Munster, Park Forest, Chesterton, Cedar Lake, Stager, Lowell, Piatone, Hebron, Griffith, Dyer, St. John, Lake Station, Linwood, and Crete. Once again, the National Weather Service has issued a severe thunderstorm warning for southeastern Will County and Lake and Porter counties in northwestern Indiana until 4 p.m. There is also a severe thunderstorm watch in effect until 7 p.m. Central Time in northwest Indiana, and a special marine warning in effect for boats on southern Lake Michigan. 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
1: Yeah.
0: Ella Langley and Morgan Wallen, I Can't Love You Anymore, and bringing out a summertime song for you from Little Big Town and Pontoon. Party barges all this weekend as we celebrate the holiday, the 250th celebration of America, 4th of July tomorrow. There is an event later on today in Valparaiso, and I'll fill you in with all the cool details on the way. Rain, go away. Yeah, there's so much going on that we don't want the rain. Definitely, hopefully we cool down after all this 90-degree weather we've had. You got the Mullet Man, Jordan Davis, and George Burge, Luke Bryan coming up with Ride, Ride, Ride. We are Indiana 105.
2: This is a special weather report from Region News. The National Weather Service has issued a severe thunderstorm warning for southeastern Will County and northeastern Illinois and Lake and Porter counties in northwest Indiana. This until 4 p.m. Central Time. At 2:40 this afternoon, a severe thunderstorm was located over Olympia Fields or over Madison and moving east at 45 miles per hour. 70 mile per hour wind gusts and quarter size hail are indicated. Hail damage to vehicles expected. Also expect considerable tree damage. Wind damage is also likely to mobile homes, roofs, and outbuildings. Locations impacted include Hammond, Gary, Portage, Merrillville, Valparaiso, East Chicago, Schererville, Hobart, Lansing, Crown Point, Highland, Munster, Park Forest, Chesterton, Cedar Lake, Stager, Lowell, Piatone, Hebron, Griffith, Dyer, St. John, Lake Station, Linwood, and Crete. Once again, the National Weather Service has issued a severe thunderstorm warning for southeastern Will County and Lake and Porter counties in northwestern Indiana until 4 p.m. There's also a severe thunderstorm watch in effect until 7 p.m. Central Time in northwest Indiana, and a special marine warning in effect for boats on southern Lake Michigan. Keep listening for updates on severe weather happening in our listening area, including northwest Indiana.
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Indiana 105, I think it's how you say, don't make me turn this truck around to, don't make me turn this truck around. I hope you're keeping cool today. And there is some relief. Temperatures are going to dip down into the 80s for this upcoming holiday weekend. Here comes George Burge and Luke Bryan. Ride, ride, ride. Indiana 105.

0: This is a special weather statement from Region News. The National Weather Service says a severe thunderstorm warning remains in effect until 4 p.m. Central Time for southeastern Will County and for Lake and Porter counties in northwest Indiana. A severe thunderstorm is located over Highland, moving east at 40 miles per hour at 3 o'clock. This storm had a history of producing wind damage across central Will County in Illinois. 70-mile-per-hour wind gusts and quarter-size hail have been indicated by trained weather spotters. Hail damage to vehicles expected. Also expect considerable tree damage. Wind damage also likely to mobile homes, roofs, and outbuildings. Locations impacted include Hammond, Gary, Portage, Merrillville, Valparaiso, East Chicago, Schererville, Hobart, Lansing, Crown Point, Highland, Munster, Park Forest, Chesterton, Cedar Lake, Steger, Lowell, Hebron, Griffith, Dyer, St. John, Lake Station, Linwood, Crete, and University Park. Once again, the National Weather Service says a severe thunderstorm warning remains in effect until 4 o'clock for southeastern Will County in Illinois and Porter and Lake counties in northwest Indiana. Once again, this is until 4 p.m. There's also a severe thunderstorm watch remaining in effect for the listening area until 7 p.m. and a special marine warning for boats on Lake Michigan.
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0: Indiana 105 with Brothers Osborne. It's the Mullet Man. Forecast details are on the way for the long holiday weekend. Stay tuned. Josh Ross talks about his career and his number one song, Hate How You Look.
1: I moved to Nashville very much just on like a, I would say it's a dream, but I didn't even know what the dream meant at the time. I just knew I loved music and I knew I needed to figure out what that was, whether it was a, as an artist as what I wanted to be, but also like as a songwriter. And I just always felt like I was kind of behind the game in regards to, you know, I didn't grow up playing music. I grew up kind of singing and enjoying music as a consumer. And moving to Nashville, I knew one person. I felt like I was behind in songwriting, behind in regards to being a singer, being a vocalist, and I had a lot of catching up to do. To me, from the moment I heard that song, I was like, okay, there's something here, whether it was the drums, the vocal melodies, like, you know, very high energy. And it felt like a song that I had lived. You know, I've definitely been through some breakups, and you see somebody down the road and you're like, oh my gosh, she looks good. And it's like kind of a bittersweet thing. And that for me was kind of what the song was about, was just, she looks good, but I hate that for me, really.
0: All right, let's play his number one song on the country airplay charts. It's Josh Ross and Hate How You Look. From Chicago to South Bend, we are Indiana 105.

0: This is a special weather statement from Region News. The National Weather Service says a severe thunderstorm warning remains in effect until 4 p.m. Central Time for southeastern Will County and for Lake and Porter counties in northwest Indiana. A severe thunderstorm is located over Highland, moving east at 40 miles per hour at 3 o'clock. This storm has a history of producing wind damage across central Will County in Illinois. 70-mile-per-hour wind gusts and quarter-size hail have been indicated by trained weather spotters. Hail damage to vehicles expected. Also expect considerable tree damage. Wind damage also likely to mobile homes, roofs, and outbuildings. Locations impacted include Hammond, Gary, Portage, Merrillville, Valparaiso, East Chicago, Schererville, Hobart, Crown Point, Highland, Munster, Chesterton, Griffith, Dyer, St. John, Lake Station, Linwood, South Haven, Whiting, Porter, Winfield, New Chicago, Burns Harbor, Ogden Dunes, and the town of Pines. Once again, the National Weather Service says a severe thunderstorm warning remains in effect until 4 o'clock for southeastern Will County in Illinois and Porter and Lake Counties in northwest Indiana. Once again, this is until 4 p.m. There's also a severe thunderstorm watch remaining in effect for the listening area until 7 p.m. and a special marine warning for boats on Lake Michigan.
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0: Their statement from Region News, the National Weather Service says a severe thunderstorm warning remains in effect until 4 p.m. Central Time for southeastern Will County.

0: and for Lake and Porter counties in northwest Indiana. A severe thunderstorm is located over Highland, moving east 40 miles per hour at 3 o'clock. The storm has a history of producing wind damage across central Will County in Illinois. 70-mile-per-hour wind gusts and quarter-size hail have been indicated by trained weather spotters. Hail damage to vehicles expected. Also expect considerable tree damage. Wind damage also likely to mobile homes, roofs, and outbuildings. Locations impacted include Hammond, Gary, Portage, Merrillville, Valparaiso, East Chicago, Schererville, Hobart, Crown Point, Highland, Munster, Chesterton, Griffith, Dyer, St. John, Lake Station, Linwood, South Haven, Whiting, Porter, Winfield, New Chicago, Burns Harbor, Ogden Dunes, and the town of Pines. Once again, the National Weather Service says a severe thunderstorm warning remains in effect until 4 o'clock for southeastern Will County in Illinois and Porter and Lake Counties in northwest Indiana. Once again, this is until 4 p.m. There's also a severe thunderstorm watch remaining in effect for the listening area until 7 p.m. and a special marine warning for boats on Lake Michigan.
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2: For northwest Indiana, scattered showers and thunderstorms tonight. Continued humid with lows around the lower 70s. Southwest winds around 5 miles per hour. Saturday, showers and thunderstorms possible throughout the day. Humid with highs around the mid-80s. Saturday night, thunderstorms likely. Humid with lows around 70. Sunday, humid with a chance of showers and storms. Highs in the lower 80s. Sunday night, a chance of showers and thunderstorms. Lows around the mid-60s.

0: This is a special weather statement from Region News. The National Weather Service says a severe thunderstorm warning remains in effect until 4 p.m. Central Time for southeastern Will County and for Lake and Porter counties in northwest Indiana. A severe thunderstorm is located over Highland, moving east 40 miles per hour at 3 o'clock. This storm had a history of producing wind damage across central Will County in Illinois. 70-mile-per-hour wind gusts and quarter-size hail have been indicated by trained weather spotters. Hail damage to vehicles expected. Also expect considerable tree damage. Wind damage also likely to mobile homes, roofs, and outbuildings. Locations impacted include Hammond, Gary, Portage, Merrillville, Valparaiso, East Chicago, Schererville, Hobart, Crown Point, Highland, Munster, Chesterton, Griffith, Dyer, St. John, Lake Station, Linwood, South Haven, Whiting, Porter, Winfield, New Chicago, Burns Harbor, Ogden Dunes, and the town of Pines. Once again, the National Weather Service says a severe thunderstorm warning remains in effect until 4 o'clock for southeastern Will County in Illinois and Porter and Lake Counties in northwest Indiana. Once again, this is until 4 p.m. There's also a severe thunderstorm watch remaining in effect for the listening area until 7 p.m. and a special marine warning for boats on Lake Michigan.
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0: This is a severe weather update for Northwest Indiana from Region News. The National Weather Service says a severe thunderstorm warning for Lake and Porter County has been canceled. The storm, which prompted the warning, has weakened below severe limits and no longer poses an immediate threat to life or property. Therefore, the warning has been canceled. A severe thunderstorm watch remains in effect, though, until 7 p.m. for Northwest Indiana. Once again, a severe thunderstorm warning for Northern Lake and Porter counties has been canceled as the storms have weakened. A severe thunderstorm watch does remain in effect, though, for Northwest Indiana until 7 p.m.
1: Indiana 105, kicking it back to the 90s with Reba. And this afternoon, when you get off of work, you're getting home, maybe getting the family together to celebrate the 4th of July celebration, there's a special America 250 celebration concert today at Central Park Plaza in Valparaiso, featuring local country artist Johnny James, with special guest local Americana group Bridge Williams. And national anthem will be sung by Ashlyn. This all starts around 5:30 this afternoon. It's at Central Park Plaza, and it's free, so bring your own blankets and chairs. Take the family and celebrate our 250th celebration today. Even though the 4th of July is tomorrow, there are so many events planned. But Valparaiso is having this special celebration today at Central Park Plaza in Valpo. And check out Johnny James and the group Bridge Williams. Riley Green coming up with his tribute to the late, great Toby Keith. And it's next on Indiana 105.
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0: Oh, hey, be safe if you're going to be shooting off fireworks this week. And let the professionals handle that. But Riley Green talks about his 4th of July memory.
1: You know, in Alabama, you can buy fireworks. I don't know that you can do that everywhere. It's like when you go to Georgia and Florida, as soon as you cross the line, there's lottery tickets everywhere. And I feel like everybody comes to Alabama to get fireworks. So that was definitely a big part of 4th of July for us, was getting out and shooting off, blowing stuff up. I feel like any kid that grew up in the country has got to love that kind of stuff.
0: Still to this day, though, we let the professionals do that, right? Here's Riley Green, his tribute to the late, great Toby Keith, and Think As You Drunk. Be safe this weekend. Indiana 105.

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2: A heat wave is impacting millions across the country ahead of the 4th of July weekend. Temperatures are expected to intensify across the Northeast today, with major cities like New York, Philadelphia, and Washington, D.C. all seeing heat levels above average. New England can also see temperatures near the triple digits as far north as Maine. Much of the same is expected for tomorrow. This comes amid one of the busiest times of the year for travel and outdoor activity. The latest round of talks have ended with no major developments between the U.S. and Iran. Officials in Qatar claim there was positive progress in the talks that wrapped up yesterday in Doha. Negotiators for the two countries reportedly spent both days discussing the Strait of Hormuz and unfreezing Iranian funds. President Trump said yesterday the two sides were making progress and told reporters that the denuclearization of Iran is moving along well. The next meeting between the U.S. and Iran will take place after the funeral for Iran's late supreme leader, who is due to be buried next week. I'm Chris Caraggio.
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4: For Northwest Indiana, scattered showers and thunderstorms tonight. Humid with lows around the lower 70s. Southwest winds around 5 miles per hour. For Saturday, humid with a chance of showers and thunderstorms throughout the day. Highs in the upper 80s. West winds 5 to 10 miles per hour. Saturday night, showers and thunderstorms likely. Humid with lows in the upper 60s. Sunday, humid with a chance of showers and storms. Highs in the lower 80s. That's your region forecast.

0: 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Hey, it's the Bullet Man. Happy Friday. Welcome to a long holiday, 4th of July weekend. In America's 250th birthday, our country stars are celebrating. And tonight on PBS, a Capitol 4th, hosted by Alfonso Ribeiro, the PBS special features music from Alan Jackson, Patti LaBelle, the band Chicago, Trace Atkins, Kool and the Gang, Carly Pearce, and the National Symphony Orchestra. That is tonight, with appearances by Gary Sinise and Joe Mantegna. Check your local listings, and that's on PBS. On NBC, tomorrow, the 50th Macy's 4th of July fireworks special, star-studded event with musical performances from Blake Shelton and Post Malone, Shaboozy, and more. The celebration will include 85,000 shells in 30 vibrant colors, paired with a laser show from the Brooklyn Bridge. It's a two-hour live event Saturday night on NBC. I'm coming back with Darius Rucker, Ella Langley, and even Randy Houser next. 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

0: 5 running out of moonlight from Randy Houser. You know, there's one thing I notice around the 4th of July holiday each and every year, and I don't know if the heat brings this on. Lightning bugs, the fireflies, there's tons in our field in the back. They're all over the place. So whatever you do, don't hit them with baseball bats. Remember those wiffle ball bats, the big fat pink bats? Yeah, not that I did that. Yeah, I just heard that people would do that. They would hit the lightning bugs or wear them on their fingers as jewelry. White Sox are in Cleveland, and this is a big, big series. Hey, man, we need to go for the sweep if we want to stay and remain in first place. The Cubbies are hosting St. Louis this weekend. And your Gary South Shore Railcats are at the Steelyard tonight at 6:45 against the Lincoln Salt Dogs. And you're going to get a huge fireworks extravaganza, post-game fireworks at the Steelyard later tonight. Rascal Flatts, and I got the All-Star cast with Hardy next on Indiana 105.
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4: For Northwest Indiana, tonight,

humid with scattered showers and thunderstorms in the region, lows in the lower 70s. Southwest winds around 5 miles per hour. For Saturday, chance of showers and thunderstorms throughout the day, humid with highs around the mid-80s. West winds 5 to 10 miles per hour. Saturday night, showers and thunderstorms likely, humid with lows around 70. Sunday, humid with a chance of showers.

0: Indiana 105 with Hardy and the all-star voice cast of Eric Church, Tim McGraw, and Morgan Wallen and MacArthur. It's the Mullet Man, Keith Urban. You know, he's from Australia. He shares the story and about this great memory of coming to America.
1: 1989 was the first year I came to the States. It had always been my goal, but I had no plan on how to get here. It was just a case of keep playing, keep getting better at what you do, and then hopefully somehow, some way I'll end up over here. The guy who was managing me at the time, we just planned a trip over here. It was actually for the New Music Seminar in New York. And we came over for that, and then we did a trip down to Nashville. I shopped my little demo around, and I think I humored everybody more than anything else with my tragic, ill-fitting demo for the time. But I was just so committed to coming back as quick as I could.
0: All right, here he is. Days go by. Happy Friday. I got your Friday song on the way after 5. We are Indiana 105.

Indiana 105 with Keith Urban. It's the Mullet Man. All right, get ready. Nashville recording artist Johnny James will be checking in right after we play Smoke. It's Johnny James on Indiana 105.

0: Hey, boss.
1: Hey, Johnny, how are you?
0: Good, how are you?
1: All right, we just got done playing the song Smoke, and, you know, it's been quite a few years since I've talked to you.
0: Yeah, we sat down at the fair a couple years back.
1: I want to say 2019, before the pandemic. And
0: yeah, it's crazy.
1: You got a big show later tonight, Central Park Plaza, America 250 Celebration Concert. Wow, that's going to be exciting with the main stage tonight. And kind of tell us what you've been doing since the last time we spoke back in 2019. I know you got a few singles under your belt.
0: Yeah, so we've been recording back and forth in Nashville, back and forth with some of our friends, and kind of playing all over the Midwest. So it's been a blast, but we've got new stuff coming out soon, a little heavier maybe than Heartbeats to the Radio and Smoke, but it's still a lot of fun for us, and we're just constantly coming up with new stuff. So
1: there's this new song called Worth It All?
0: Yeah, so it's off the new EP we're working on, like I said, a little heavier. I don't know that it's going to get played on Indiana 105, but it is a fun show to play live. I've been kind of into the Texas country stuff and Coe Wetzel and all that kind of music, so we're rocking it out a little bit and focused on the live show.
1: You have a brand of whiskey called Smoke after that song you released back in 2019. How did you get into the whiskey business?
0: Yeah, so I've always been a whiskey dude, and we had some sponsorship deals with some bigger brands, and I kind of just went into a smaller distillery at the time. They're not even around anymore, but Duneland Distillery is actually one that started it up with us, and it was just a partnership that we came up with, went in, did a few different tastings with them, and then we ended up upgrading to Journeyman Distillery. So obviously they're in Valparaiso now and Three Oaks, so it's a blast to be able to work with those guys and still keep it local. But yeah, so now it's out in distribution, hitting a couple stores here this summer, and hopefully we're just growing the brand.
1: All right, so after tonight, then where's the tour continue at?
0: Local stuff, we've got Lake County Fair, but we got a private party on the 4th of July, so no one gets to see us around here. But just all over the Midwest. You can find us, officialjohnnyjames.com. You'll be able to see the schedule. And, yeah, we're going to keep rocking it out.
1: All right, we got the big show tonight, and that kicks off at around 7 o'clock tonight. We have Bridge Williams, the Americana band. They're going to be opening up the show, and we have Ashland performing the national anthem. So what a way to kick off the holidays with a free show, America 250 Celebration Concert, and you're going to be at the main stage tonight at Central Park Plaza.
0: Yes, sir. Can't wait to see everybody there.
1: Johnny, hey, have a great show, and hey, happy 4th of July to you.
0: You too, Mike. Appreciate you.
1: Thanks, Johnny.
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Thank you, Kenny Chesney, the country station, Indiana 105, the Mullet Man. Hey, right after the Friday song in the 5 o'clock hour, it's the Indiana 105 weekend rollouts. We have all kinds of 4th of July celebrations that are going on this weekend, and we'll fill you in right after 5 o'clock, driven by Curry Motors Auto Group of Valparaiso. Hey, here comes Kane Brown. It's a new one. It's called Woman, Indiana 105.

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2: A heat wave is impacting millions across the country ahead of the 4th of July weekend. Temperatures are expected to intensify across the Northeast today, with major cities like New York, Philadelphia, and Washington, D.C. all seeing heat levels above average. New England can also see temperatures near the triple digits as far north as Maine. Much of the same is expected for tomorrow. This comes amid one of the busiest times of the year for travel and outdoor activity. The latest round of talks have ended with no major developments between the U.S. and Iran. Officials in Qatar claim there was positive progress in the talks that wrapped up yesterday in Doha. Negotiators for the two countries reportedly spent both days discussing the Strait of Hormuz and unfreezing Iranian funds. President Trump said yesterday the two sides were making progress and told reporters that the denuclearization of Iran is moving along well. The next meeting between the U.S. and Iran will take place after the funeral for Iran's late supreme leader, who is due to be buried next week. I'm Chris Caraggio.
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5: For Northwest Indiana, tonight humid with scattered showers and thunderstorms, lows in the lower 70s, winds out of the southwest around 5 miles per hour. For Saturday, showers and thunderstorms likely, humid with highs around the mid-80s. West winds 5 to 10 miles per hour. Showers and thunderstorms likely Saturday night, humid with lows near 70. Sunday, a chance of showers and thunderstorms, humid with highs in the lower 80s. That's your region forecast.
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9: Friday is just a day before the weekend. 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

0: 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And there are many, many towns in Northwest Indiana celebrating the 4th of July with fireworks. 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The show will begin at 10 p.m. Enjoy the show from a distance as well as from the park. And then on Saturday in Whiting, it's the Whiting Annual 4th of July Parade beginning at 10 a.m. The parade route will be on South Indianapolis Boulevard to 119. 18th Street through historic downtown Whiting. Saturday, join the town of Hobart at Festival Park for their Independence Day Parade, concert, and fireworks. 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The festival begins at 5 p.m. at Founders Square Park, with live music from the Craw Puppies, with food trucks, contests, and fireworks. Saturday, the City of Crown Point is gearing up to celebrate America's 250th anniversary with a bigger and better celebration for the special milestone. The parade tomorrow will begin at 11 a.m. on Main Street at Crown Point High School and end at the Tank on Goldsboro Street. This year's Enhanced Fireworks Show, presented by Mad Bomber Fireworks Productions, will begin at dusk around 9 p.m. at the Lake County Fairgrounds. Food vendors will also be near the grandstands beginning at 5 p.m. That's the Indiana 105 Weekend Rollout, driven by Curry Motors Auto Group of Valparaiso. Have a safe and wonderful 4th of July holiday. Happy birthday, America.
1: This is a special severe weather report from Region News. A severe thunderstorm warning remains in effect until 5:15 Central Time for southeastern Will County in Illinois. 60-mile-per-hour wind gusts and quarter-size hail indicated with these storms. Hail damage to vehicles, wind damage to roofs, siding, and trees. Locations impacted including Piatone Creek, University Park, Moni, and Beecher. These storms are approaching the Indiana line just south of Route 30. And would be affecting the Schererville, Dyer, St. John, Crown Point, Cedar Lake areas. Your-

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Indiana 105 with Zach Top and South of Sanity. Tomorrow, the city of Crown Point gearing up to celebrate America's 250th anniversary with a bigger and better celebration for the special milestone. The parade begins tomorrow morning at 11 a.m. on Main Street at Crown Point High School, and the parade will end at the Tank on Goldsboro Street. And this year's Enhanced Fireworks Show is presented by Mad Bomber Fireworks Productions. That'll begin at dusk approximately tomorrow night around 9 p.m. at the Lake County Fairgrounds. And food vendors will also be near the grandstand beginning at 5 o'clock tomorrow afternoon. So have fun. That's in the city of Crown Point at the Lake County Fairgrounds with a big fireworks display tomorrow night. My catch of the day is celebrating a birthday today. Aaron Tippin. Happy birthday, Aaron Tippin. Also, Bailey Zimmerman and his new one next, Indiana 105.

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2: For Northwest Indiana, scattered showers and thunderstorms tonight. Continued humid with lows around the lower 70s. Southwest winds around 5 miles per hour. Saturday, showers and thunderstorms possible throughout the day. Humid with highs around the mid-80s. Saturday night, thunderstorms likely, humid with lows around 70. Sunday, humid with a chance of showers and storms, highs in the lower 80s. Sunday night, a chance of showers and thunderstorms, lows around the mid-60s.
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Bailey Zimmerman on the 24th. The Christian Trio Kane, Saturday night, July 25th. The big man Trace Atkins on the 26th. And on the 27th of July, Flo Rida with DaBaby. 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We'll see you with Bailey Zimmerman on Friday night, July 24th. Here he is with Chevy Silverado. 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

Indiana 105. Hey, LaPorte's going to have some fun tonight with their fireworks celebration. City of LaPorte once again will kick off the 4th of July holiday with a free fireworks show over Clear Lake at dusk, approximately around 9 o'clock tonight. Adding to the festivities, the band, 1985 band, will perform at the Dennis F. Smith Amphitheater stage. Food trucks, beer garden available near the amphitheater, and parking options throughout Fox Park. That's going on tonight in LaPorte. Back in the bottle, it's a brand new Randy Houser from Chicago to South Bend. We are

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2: A heat wave is impacting millions across the country ahead of the 4th of July weekend. Temperatures are expected to intensify across the Northeast today, with major cities like New York, Philadelphia, and Washington, D.C. all seeing heat levels above average. New England can also see temperatures near the triple digits as far north as Maine. Much of the same is expected for tomorrow. This comes amid one of the busiest times of the year for travel and outdoor activity. The latest round of talks have ended with no major developments between the U.S. and Iran. Officials in Qatar claim there was positive progress in the talks that wrapped up yesterday in Doha. Negotiators for the two countries reportedly spent both days discussing the Strait of Hormuz and unfreezing Iranian funds. President Trump said yesterday the two sides were making progress and told reporters that the denuclearization of Iran is moving along well. The next meeting between the U.S. and Iran will take place after the funeral for Iran's late supreme leader, who is due to be buried next week. I'm Chris Caraggio.
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4: For Northwest Indiana, scattered showers and thunderstorms tonight. Humid with lows around the lower 70s. Southwest winds around 5 miles per hour. For Saturday, humid with a chance of showers and thunderstorms throughout the day. Highs in the upper 80s. West winds 5 to 10 miles per hour. Saturday night, showers and thunderstorms likely, humid with lows in the upper 60s. Sunday, humid with a chance of showers and storms, highs in the lower 80s. That's your region forecast.

0: Indiana 105, and her name is Alexandra Kay, and straight for the heart. It's a mullet man, and temperatures are going to be in the 80s for tomorrow on the 4th of July. Be safe, and make sure you keep us on. We'll be the soundtrack to your holiday weekend. All right, so hello to our first responders. Hello to our Indiana State Police. Did you hear that? There's a story about which state troopers have the best-looking cruisers. Voting started the other day in the American Association of State Troopers' 13th Annual Best Looking Cruiser Contest, and the Indiana State Police are vying for the title this year. Last year, the Florida Highway Patrol Cruiser was voted the 2026 Best Looking Cruiser, which earned them the cover page of the 2026 Trooper Cruisers Wall Calendar, and it's a fundraiser, too. The association says the contest began as a friendly competition between state agencies and is proving to be a fun and engaging way to allow residents to support and interact with law enforcement in a positive way. Online voting continues through Friday, July 13th, and we shared more info on the Region News Team page. And hello to our first responders, and hello to our Indiana State Police as well. And they'll deck these cruisers out, I mean, with lights and everything. So it looks pretty cool. And I hope they make the calendar this year, too. Kenny Chesney's new one, Brantley Gilbert, bottoms up next, Indiana 105.
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0: Indiana 105, bottoms up from Brantley Gilbert. It's the Mullet Man. Please be safe when it comes to lighting and setting off fireworks, as Brantley Gilbert shares this fireworks 4th of July blast from the past.
1: I was at a buddy of mine's lake house, Amber and I were, and me and him set off a bunch of them, and one of them, like, shot across the lake and hit the bank and got into, like, a brush pile or something, and we thought we'd about burn down that whole little community there for a minute, but thankfully it went out before it spread too crazy.
0: Well, have fun, be safe, but always let the professionals handle the explosives. Remember, alcohol and fireworks just do not mix. Here's Kenny Chesney and his latest and Carry On from Chicago to South Bend. We are Indiana 105.

0: 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Hey, if you're looking for something to do tonight, it's a free event. The America 250 Celebration Concert taking place at Central Park Plaza in Valparaiso. It's free. Bring your own blankets and chairs. Johnny James performing tonight. Check it out. Valparaiso at Central Park Plaza. And once again, it's free. Here's Cody Johnson and his new one called Horseback. We are Indiana 105.
1: He's a ranch hand in a pinch, man. 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
1: For Northwest Indiana, tonight humid with scattered showers and thunderstorms in the region, lows in the lower 70s, southwest winds around 5 miles per hour. For Saturday, chance of showers and thunderstorms throughout the day, humid with highs around the mid-80s, west winds 5 to

0: 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Wide Owen and Judd, the country station, Indiana 105. It's the Mullet Man. Look, Brian shares a 4th of July memory.
1: Some of my favorite 4th of July memories were spent on Lake Blackshear down in Georgia with all my family. I was always kind of in charge of driving home from Tennessee and picking up all the fireworks. And my nieces and nephews always got excited when I rolled in because they knew I had all the fireworks.
0: Here's the latest from Luke Bryan in country, and she knows it. 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

Hey, it's Ryan Fox, and it's all about celebrating as we do it big this 4th of July weekend with names you know on a first-name basis. Carrie, Darius, Eric, Riley, Thomas, and Rascal, as in flats. Plus, we'll see if...

0: Well, Langley can make it 5 straight weeks at number 1 with Be Her. And how would you like to celebrate with a trip to see Tim McGraw? We'll tell you how to win it when you join us this weekend on American Country Countdown. 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The Porter County Fair's
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Indiana 105 with Lauren Elena. It's the Mullet Man, Mike Summers. Thank you for listening in. Hey, have a wonderful and a safe 4th of July holiday weekend. And we'll be the soundtrack tomorrow on your 4th of July. Happy birthday, America, 250th anniversary. And fly the flag tomorrow. You bet. Brooke Hunter is on after 7. I'll leave you with Jason Aldean. Have a good night. Indiana 105.

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1: A heat wave is impacting millions across the country ahead of the 4th of July weekend. Temperatures are expected to intensify across the Northeast today, with major cities like New York, Philadelphia, and Washington, D.C. all seeing heat levels above average. New England can also see temperatures near the triple digits as far north as Maine. Much of the same is expected for tomorrow. This comes amid one of the busiest times of the year for travel and outdoor activity. The latest round of talks have ended with no major developments between the U.S. and Iran. Officials in Qatar claim there was positive progress in the talks that wrapped up yesterday in Doha. Negotiators for the two countries reportedly spent both days discussing the Strait of Hormuz and unfreezing Iranian funds. President Trump said yesterday the two sides were making progress and told reporters that the denuclearization of Iran is moving along well. The next meeting between the U.S. and Iran will take place after the funeral for Iran's late supreme leader, who is due to be buried next week. I'm Chris Caraggio.
2: For Northwest Indiana, tonight humid with scattered showers and thunderstorms. Lows in the lower 70s. Winds out of the southwest around 5 miles per hour. For Saturday, showers and thunderstorms likely. Humid with highs around the mid-80s. West winds 5 to 10 miles per hour. Showers and thunderstorms likely Saturday night. Humid with lows near